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1: Sasha's info.
2: You know the whole concept of freshman 15 when you go into your first year of college or university, you're without your parents, you're not really eating the best, so you can, it's easy to put on a little bit of weight when you first get into post-secondary. So World Cup fans are joking about what is called the FIFA 15.
0: Okay.
2: So the World Cup is hosted in three nations, right? Here in Canada, U.S. and Mexico. Three countries, not so much Canada, but three countries that are known for bigger portions.
0: Oh, yeah, yeah. Oh, my gosh.
2: Deep fried food.
0: Absolutely.
2: Maybe not the healthiest selections at all times. And, of course, a lot of beer, and we're all partying when we're watching soccer, right? So a lot of football fans that have come over to enjoy the beautiful game in our area, they're also enjoying a lot of food.
0: I love Mexican food.
2: And taking in the local cuisine. Oh, yes.
0: Well, one of the stadiums that is hosting the World Cup in the U.S. is Philadelphia. Mm-hmm. And they did a little feature in that stadium and around the stadium, the community around there. And they had these Philly steaks.
2: I bet.
0: The size of my head.
2: That's what I'm saying.
0: And I'm like, let's go.
2: Yeah, yeah. So a lot of people are coming over to watch the World Cup. And they're like, you know what? While I'm here, I might as well
0: dig in.
2: Might as well, right?
0: Oh, my God.
2: So once this is all said and done, the World Cup, people are going to go home with extremely
0: What happened? I got 15 pounds. 25 pounds. What happened?
2: Must have been that Philly cheesesteak the size of my head.
0: It was so good.
2: I bet. That's your info dump.
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7: A few clouds tonight, the temperature dipping to around 11 degrees. A mix of sun and clouds Wednesday, a high around 24 degrees, the UV index 7 or high. Cloudy Thursday, a 60% chance of showers or thunderstorms, and a high of 19.

0: perfection. So I don't know if that's wrong, but
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0: But Shanoy says it's not for everybody.
2: It's not for everybody.
0: No.
2: Yeah.
0: No, and that's fair.
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0: Sean and Julia in the morning, and today's best country throughout the day, Country 93. As we are preparing our lives for the summer, a lot of us are preparing to go on vacation, little adventures here, there, and everywhere. Sasha is also preparing to do that without her partner. Which is perfectly fine.
1: Well, I used to, my entire family really would cast a little bit of judgment on my sister, because my sister tends to go on vacation without her husband quite a bit.
0: Yeah, it's healthy.
1: And I'm realizing that I'm starting to...
0: You're doing the same thing.
1: Do
0: There's one thing to go away on a weekend getaway. Mm-hmm. I don't think that's vacation.
1: Okay.
0: Yeah, that's just a break. That's just doing your thing.
1: Sure.
0: It's normal. But it is, you know, when you're going away for more than, let's say, 4 or 5 days.
1: Okay.
0: I think that's vacation.
1: Yeah, but what if it's to see family?
0: And your partner's not coming with you?
1: Yeah, like this vacation that I have coming up, I'm doing the big rounds. I'm going to see my mom, my aunt and uncle, and my dad.
0: Yeah.
1: So.
0: Not your sister?
1: No, because she'll be busy doing a vacation on her own.
0: That's awesome.
1: Without her husband. Anyway.
0: This is so good.
1: But it's not like I'm planning this European backpacking trip without Tyler. I'm going to see...
0: You're doing some family maintenance.
1: Some family maintenance. Okay. And don't get me wrong, I love visiting my family.
0: Yeah.
1: And it will be fun and enjoyable. I don't see it as like this obligatory thing, but it kind of is at the same time.
0: I get
1: you know what I mean?
0: Yeah.
1: So I also understand that Tyler just doesn't have the same kind of time off that I do, or his schedule just doesn't allow for him to do it. So I don't see it as a bad thing.
0: Listen, those are all valuable points.
1: Uh-huh.
0: I think you make a I think that's great. I think that you guys make it work. And that's the most important thing.
1: Yes.
0: This is what keeps you together.
1: And the last time we went out of the country, we were together.
0: It didn't work, right?
1: What do you mean it didn't work?
0: Like it was awkward and you were a little bumpy?
1: No.
0: Oh.
1: We went to Mexico together.
0: Oh, right.
1: I got really sick.
0: Well, that's what I meant.
1: But we did go together. Again, when it's like these big vacations that require a lot of planning, we're generally going together.
0: Do y'all travel good together?
1: I would say so. Yeah,
0: okay.
1: Yeah.
0: Would he say so as well?
1: Yes, he would.
0: Okay.
1: What?
0: Voice went up real high on that one.
1: He would.
0: Yeah. Okay. I'm just curious, right?
1: Mm-hmm.
0: Like asking a lot of questions to get to know you guys as a couple.
1: Appreciate it.
0: Yeah. Yeah. No. Solid, eh? Just absolutely solid, I think. So there's nothing wrong.
1: Stop it.
0: No, what I'm saying. How many times do you take a vacation without your partner? Let's just start with every year. All right? Let's start there. 1-800-990-2448.
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22: A few clouds tonight. The temperature dipping to around 11 degrees. A mix of sun and clouds Wednesday. A high around 24 degrees. The UV index 7 or high. Cloudy Thursday, a 60% chance of showers or thunderstorms, and a high of 19.

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0: It's 1-800-990-2448 to get a hold of the show. Good to have you here. On the way is your case file. See what's going on in music today. Bailey Zimmerman taking a lot of heat off of Morgan Wallen, I'll tell you that much.
4: I should say so,
0: yeah, and
4: yes.
0: Maybe even Jelly Roll for that matter.
4: Yeah, good point.
0: There's an ongoing situation that's involving Bailey and the law out of Albuquerque, New Mexico, that is pretty darn tricky. We'll get to that in minutes. Also, what did we learn today if you just popped in? Vacation without your partner. I know it's a thing, but how often is it a thing?
4: I feel like people are doing it more and more, right?
0: Yeah. We go on one vacation
4: okay, right?
0: a year. And then don't complain. We'll get to that. Friends that quit their job. Okay, here's the scenario. If a good friend of yours came up to you and said, I'm quitting my job, I'm burning my life, I got a 6% chance of becoming the cast of Summer House.
4: So you're telling me there's a chance?
0: Yeah.
4: That's amazing.
0: Yeah, probably wrong person to go to for advice, but that's what we're going to ask you. And the strangest thing, to fly into your vehicle and drive you crazy in minutes.
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6: A few clouds tonight, the temperature dipping to around 11 degrees. A mix of sun and clouds Wednesday, a high around 24 degrees, the UV index 7 or high. Cloudy Thursday, a 60% chance of showers or thunderstorms, and a high of 19.

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1: So, what did we learn today?
0: Just to run over quickly, strangest things to fly into a vehicle. Corey, I guess technically it wasn't in her vehicle. The mouse was on the outside of her windshield
1: right.
0: when it was raining and going back and forth. And she didn't want the little guy to get hurt. So
1: oh, my gosh.
0: She eventually pulled over and let him go his merry way.
1: We also got a text from Callie, and she started off the text with, I have a spider story.
0: Oh, no.
1: So I can't read the rest of it.
0: No, you can.
1: No. And I think as I was skimming it, I think it involved, she was looking through the rearview mirror, and she saw a spider on her head.
0: What?
1: At some point. And she was freaking out, and her boss was behind her in traffic. So I think that would be hilarious to see, but I can't read the whole thing because it's too gross. I can't handle it.
0: Who had the butterfly story?
1: Ricky? That was Ricky.
0: Ricky had to fight off a butterfly.
1: Yeah,
0: I've never heard of
1: butterflies.
0: A butterfly's not a dragon, right?
1: It could have. Maybe it was a big butterfly.
0: She made it sound like it was a dragon out of the sky.
1: Don't worry, guys.
0: Like
1: I fought it
0: Game
1: off.
0: Game of Thrones. I had to fight it. I was wow, okay. Also, if a friend came up to you and told you that they're going to quit their job, burn their current life to give a 3% chance of being part of a reality show cast, what would you say to them?
1: Oh, you got to go do
0: You're
1: it.
0: You're all
1: Come
0: in.
1: On. Well, I would love to have a friend make it on some type of reality TV show. That'd be amazing.
0: Yeah, that's true. That's a good point. Wrong person to ask, obviously.
1: Yep.
0: and vacations with your partner. And in this case, vacations without your partner. Sasha's going on a cross Canada, Western Canada tour and leaving her partner behind.
1: But
0: usually,
1: like when we go on nicer vacations, we usually go together.
0: How many times do you guys vacation a year? You would say. Once, at least?
1: Like, together?
0: Okay, this is the whole thing we're talking about. You mean, like, we have to be together?
1: We go on, like, a big one.
0: Yeah.
1: Like, probably once a year.
0: Okay, that's
1: And we're
0: fine.
1: Usually together.
0: Oh, that's so sweet. Our show MVP, then, goes to Shanoi, because she didn't really understand this concept.
2: I have friends that are like that. They all have their vacations. I don't know. I just like spending time with my partner, so it feels weird when they're not around.
1: Oh, that's shady. I don't know. I just have a perfect relationship, so I don't feel the need to escape.
0: Of mutual respect and honesty and love and affection. So I don't know if that's wrong. Yeah, so she's our show MVP because she's, she has a perfect relationship, it sounds like.
1: Well, and now she's the MVP. Her life is just perfect, isn't it?
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6: A few clouds tonight, the temperature dipping to around 11 degrees. A mix of sun and clouds Wednesday, a high around 24 degrees, the UV index 7 or high. Cloudy Thursday, a 60% chance of showers or thunderstorms, and a high of 19.

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0: It's 1-800-990-2448. That's how you get a hold of us. The good stuff, great feeling story coming up. He's finding forever homes for dogs in a very unique way.
4: I love that anyway.
0: Yeah, one dog at a time, one furry friend. Such a great story coming up. Also, the strangest thing to ever fly into your vehicle, whether it was sitting there and then you got in and it came up from wherever. Or you were driving with the windows down, like I was.
4: Oh, that is so scary.
0: It's super scary. It's like when something like that happens, you forget how to drive.
4: Absolutely.
0: Or you forget you're even driving.
4: Mm-hmm.
0: Okay, so we'll get to those stories coming up.
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5: A few clouds tonight, the temperature dipping to around 11 degrees. A mix of sun and clouds Wednesday, a high around 24 degrees, the UV index 7 or high. Cloudy Thursday, a 60% chance of showers or thunderstorms, and a high of 19.

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0: and noticed there was some bird poo on his seat. And he's like, huh, that's weird. And he's kind of looking around the truck. He saw somewhere on the dash. And he's like, that's weird. Open the back door. Look, there's no birds. He's like, the bird must have flown out. Fast forward to 4 o'clock. He's driving home. He looks in his rear view, and there's a bird sitting on the back window inside the window.
1: That is so scary.
0: Just staring at him like, oh, my God, you've taken me far away from my home now.
2: He's like, hey, bud, do you mind if we go through the drive-thru? Like, I am so thirsty back here.
0: Yeah, my husband's like, he goes, and he's like, oh my God, I was just driving, and I looked in my rear view, and this bird's like staring at me.
1: Oh, wow.
0: So he said he opened the back windows, but the bird wouldn't fly out because he was doing like, you know, 90 or 100 on the highway, so the bird wouldn't go out.
2: There's
1: no way. No tucking and rolling.
2: No, the bird's like, you know, does it look like I'm wearing a helmet? Like, slow down, Charlie.
1: Oh my goodness. Yeah.
0: So he pulled over to the side of the road, slowed down a little bit, put the window down, then he flew out. But then the bird's probably like, where the hell am I?
2: Yeah, oh, for sure. Just thanks for not going to the drive-thru.
1: Poor Tweety.
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0: 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Good to have you along talking about those situations where you're driving down the road, all the windows are down, you're having the best life ever, and all of a sudden a bee or something flies into your vehicle.
1: Ugh.
0: And all chaos breaks out. Like, it's crazy. We just had that happen the other day with my youngest, and we're driving around, and yeah, a little old bee jumped on in.
1: That's terrifying.
0: If it was a wasp, I probably would have killed it.
1: I get that. Bees, we like to protect
0: a little bit more. We do.
1: And they're not there to hurt you.
0: They're not.
1: But they're just, I think just as wasps, scared as the rest of us.
0: I think wasps are there to hurt us. I really do.
1: So too.
0: I think they have a mean streak.
1: Yeah. I've had spiders come, like, drop down from their web, like, right in front of me.
0: Yeah.
1: And you know I have arachnophobia severely.
0: Yeah.
1: And it's honestly a big fear of mine.
0: Yeah.
1: That I'm going to be driving, because, like, what do you do? Luckily, the last time it happened, it was just a little guy, and I was able to kind of just, like, punch him into the windshield. But if it was a big one, and I was, like, on the highway, like, I really don't know what
0: I would
1: do.
0: There's a 9-car pileup.
1: Yeah, instantly. Yeah. I really have no idea.
0: That's funny. You punched this poor little spider. He's like, what? Pick somebody on your own age and your own weight.
1: But he was just, he was right in my eye line. Like, I did what I had to do.
0: He rang the bell to get off the next stop. Next thing he gets insulted by this crazy lady.
1: Not in my house.
0: No kidding. Shanoi, what about you?
2: I have a story that's very similar. I was driving on a road trip. And wasp, I guess, came in through the window, and the window was open, and somehow wriggled behind me and the seat, and stung me right in the middle of my back.
0: Ow!
1: Oh, no!
0: Ow!
1: Oh, my gosh!
2: That was not a fun trip.
0: Ow!
1: Were you driving at the time?
2: I was driving at the time, and
1: no.
2: I was like, oh, my goodness, that hurt. What was that? Pulled over, and sure enough.
0: No way.
1: And then what did you do? Like, do you have to get that, like, sucked out? How do wasp bites work?
2: It was, like, in the middle of my back, so, and I was in the middle of nowhere, so.
1: Oh, my gosh.
2: Kept driving till I could get somewhere where I could check.
0: Yeah. It's like, you know, like the old Westerns, you get a gunshot wound, and you still
1: got to ride
0: your horse to the next town.
1: Yeah.
2: Exactly.
1: Oh,
0: just
1: no.
2: Suck it up and.
0: That, no kidding. Oh,
1: wow.
2: Yeah, that was a rough one.
0: Oh, no kidding.
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7: A few clouds tonight, the temperature dipping to around 11 degrees. A mix of sun and clouds Wednesday, a high around 24 degrees, the UV index 7 or high. Cloudy Thursday, a 60% chance of showers or thunderstorms, and a high of 19.

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2: A few clouds tonight, the temperature dipping to around 11 degrees. A mix of sun and clouds Wednesday, a high around 24 degrees, the UV index 7 or high. Cloudy Thursday, a 60% chance of showers or thunderstorms, and a high of 19. Country 93.
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8: A few clouds tonight, the temperature dipping to around 11 degrees. A mix of sun and clouds Wednesday, a high around 24 degrees, the UV index 7 or high. Cloudy Thursday, a 60% chance of showers or thunderstorms, and a high of 19.

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7: A few clouds through the overnight, the temperature dipping to around 11 degrees. Increasing cloudiness Wednesday, a high around 24 degrees, the UV index 7 or high. Cloudy Thursday, a 60% chance of showers or thunderstorms, a high of 19 degrees.

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6: A few clouds through the overnight, the temperature dipping to around 11 degrees. Increasing cloudiness Wednesday, a high around 24 degrees, the UV index 7 or high. Cloudy Thursday, a 60% chance of showers or thunderstorms, a high of 19 degrees.

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6: A few clouds through the overnight, the temperature dipping to around 11 degrees. Increasing cloudiness Wednesday, a high around 24 degrees, the UV index 7 or high. Cloudy Thursday, a 60% chance of showers or thunderstorms, a high of 19 degrees.

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7: A few clouds through the overnight, the temperature dipping to around 11 degrees. Increasing cloudiness Wednesday, a high around 24 degrees, the UV index 7 or high. Cloudy Thursday, a 60% chance of showers or thunderstorms, a high of 19 degrees.

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6: A few clouds through the overnight, the temperature dipping to around 11 degrees. Increasing cloudiness Wednesday, a high around 24 degrees, the UV index 7 or high. Cloudy Thursday, a 60% chance of showers or thunderstorms, a high of 19 degrees.

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4: A few clouds through the overnight, the temperature dipping to around 11 degrees. Increasing cloudiness Wednesday, a high around 24 degrees, the UV index 7 or high. Cloudy Thursday, a 60% chance of showers or thunderstorms, a high of 19 degrees.

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6: A few clouds through the overnight, the temperature dipping to around 11 degrees. Increasing cloudiness Wednesday, a high around 24 degrees, the UV index 7 or high. Cloudy Thursday, a 60% chance of showers or thunderstorms, a high of 19 degrees.

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4: A few clouds through the overnight, the temperature dipping to around 11 degrees. Increasing cloudiness Wednesday, a high around 24 degrees, the UV index 7 or high. Cloudy Thursday, a 60% chance of showers or thunderstorms, a high of 19 degrees.

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4: A few clouds through the overnight, the temperature dipping to around 11 degrees, increasing cloudiness Wednesday, a high around 24 degrees, the UV index 7 or high. Cloudy Thursday, a 60% chance of showers or thunderstorms, a high of 19 degrees.

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8: A few clouds through the overnight, the temperature dipping to around 11 degrees. Increasing cloudiness Wednesday, a high around 24 degrees, the UV index 7 or high. Cloudy Thursday, a 60% chance of showers or thunderstorms, a high of 19 degrees.

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1: Josh Ross, Scared of Getting Sober on Country 93. It's 5:09. Good morning with Sean and Julia.
2: People on social media discussing this question. What's a name that's so bad you can't believe a parent actually gave it to their own child? Okay. So let me just preface this by saying this is not my list. Mm. This is a list that is on social media, and I have nothing to do with it. I'm just passing it along.
1: Passing it along and then laughing at it. You're laughing okay. Right now. All
2: okay.
1: Right.
2: But I'm sorry. Some of these.
1: Okay.
2: If your name, for example, is A, B, C, D, E, there's something wrong. Although it's not, that's not how you.
1: How do you say it?
2: Absidy.
1: Absidy. Absidy. That's not bad.
2: It's not a bad name until you see it spelled out. You're thinking, what? That's the best I could do?
1: I mean, that kid's going to learn their name, how to spell their name way faster than any other kid.
2: Yeah, that's true.
1: There's even a song about it.
2: Although it also doesn't, once again, Absidy, if there's an Absidy listening, I'm sorry. But it sounds like something when you go to the doctor and they say, oh, I got some bad news. You've got an Absidy. not an Absidy.
1: Excuse me. I hate to break it to you. You've got a Sean under your arm. Okay? Same thing.
2: No, it's not.
1: Same thing.
2: They lift up their arm. Hi.
1: Be terrifying. Very scary.
2: Lester. Lester made the list.
1: Lester.
2: Yeah. I've never known a Lester.
1: Have you known someone named Les, though? Because wouldn't that be short for Lester?
2: I feel like I've known. Les is usually short for Leslie.
1: But also Lester.
2: Oh, okay. Yeah, no.
1: I feel like it rhymes with, it's like Chester and Lester. Those names they have bad connotations. So I would say no.
2: Okay. Not approved.
1: Not approved.
2: There you go, Absidy. Your name
1: is
2: better.
1: But that's an actual name, though. Lester's a name.
2: Yeah. How about the name ESPN? Pronounced, of course, Espen.
1: Espen. Yeah. I've heard of that.
2: Yeah, I thought I had too. Yeah. Maybe I heard about it from you. Ursula?
1: What?
2: Ursula?
1: Yeah, I know someone named Ursula. That name is outrageous.
2: Yeah, that's what they're saying. Like, you can't believe you gave that name to your kid.
1: What? Why?
2: I don't know what's a name. Yeah, I don't know what the problem is with that.
1: I don't know. There was an Ursula in my class when I was younger.
2: Really? Oh.
1: Yeah.
2: I don't think I ever knew an Ursula.
1: All right.
2: No. All right, let's do one more. How about Marvin?
1: I know someone who just same age as Oscar, so 6 years ago, named her son Marvin. She has another son named Walter. I'm like, these are, it's like you've given birth to tiny little old grumpy men.
2: Tiny senior
1: citizens. But he does look like, he pulls off a Marvin. He does look like a Marvin, right. So I'll give him that. I mean, these are names, though. Like, I could see... I don't think that's... I mean, my kids have old people names, so I don't find it that weird, you know?
2: No, you're really good. I love the names that you've given your kids.
1: You have to say that, because otherwise, this would be a really awkward show.
2: Yeah, I know.
1: Yeah.
2: Yeah.
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0: Sam and the Glory Boys from Country 93. It's 521.
1: There is a new chatbot that has been released in the U.S. and it's coming to Canada soon. It's actually a voice assistant for White Castle, the restaurant.
0: Oh, okay.
1: The drive-through. It's a drive-through assistant. Whatever you think about AI, things are turning to AI, whatever.
0: Yeah, it is going that way. Yeah.
1: My concern is that it has a name, and its name is Julia.
0: Like, same as yours?
1: Yeah, that's right. Now, first of all, why does it even need a name? Why can't it just be like, hi, I'm here? Like, why do we need to know, oh, hi, Julia, I'd like to order this?
0: Oh, it makes it seem more, although... Really, when you go through a drive-thru, it's not like they come on and go, hi, it's Bob.
1: And what if they do, it's so like, hi, blah, blah, blah. You know, I mean, you're just like, can I get, is somebody there? Can I get a burger? That's it, We don't need to, we're not becoming friends. I don't think you need to have a name.
0: Okay, maybe haven't been friends in the past because they don't say their name enough. But now Julia will. And maybe she will become a friend.
1: No. Why does it have to be Julia? I don't want it to be.
0: I'm kind of hoping that it's like you.
1: Imagine. I'll be so sassy.
0: I know. No. What, you want ketchup on that burger? Do you not know how disgusting ketchup is?
1: No.
0: I hate ketchup. No, I will not give you ketchup.
1: Yeah, no, I'm sorry. We're not doing that. No ketchup for you.
0: Yeah.
1: That's what it would say.
0: That's exactly. It would be so snippy sometimes about ketchup and so many other things. It's like, that's like, disgusting.
1: Pickles.
0: Yeah.
1: No. We don't do that anymore. I changed it. No pickles. No pickles for anybody. Extra pickles? Forget it.
0: And then, of course, the AI would start taking over the orders.
1: Yeah.
0: And the restaurant makes, they'd be like, we don't have any pickles. Didn't we order pickles? No, somebody canceled it.
1: No. Yeah. Oh, man. If I could control it, that would make it a lot better. Because I know when the movie came out called The Wedding Singer. You might recall
0: it was a quite
1: popular movie with Adam Sandler and Drew Barrymore.
0: Yeah.
1: Drew Barrymore played a character named Julia, she was marrying someone.
0: I didn't even remember that. I remember the movie, but yeah.
1: She was marrying someone with the last name Guglia. So the joke was that her name would become Julia Guglia. Do you know how many times I was called Julia Guglia after that? Like, it was the first time I'd ever heard it. Everyone was just like, hey, Julia Guglia. Oh, yeah, it's brand new. Brand new joke.
0: Okay. I don't want to harp on an old issue, but Julia Guglia, Sean the Leprechaun went to school with nothing on. I think Julia Guglia is a little bit easier to deal with.
1: Okay, but I was
0: no, there's no debating. Okay, Julia Guglia, much less painful. Then Sean the Leprechaun went to school with nothing on.
1: Sean the Leprechaun, always coming back up.
0: Yeah. No.
1: There's a lot of trauma there. But
0: yeah, there is. So sorry that you don't have a leg to stand on.
1: My point is, I don't need another thing that has my name. You know, I don't want it to be like, hey, Julia, you know, like, hey, Google. And then it's me.
0: I'm going
1: to
0: love this. Okay, I hope it happens.
1: Apparently, they say it could happen within months.
0: Okay, I cannot wait. Mm-hmm. We're going to the drive-thru when it comes to Owen Sound, you and I are going.
1: Okay.
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It's 5:36. So we've got a pink sky this morning. That means something. Mix of sun and clouds today. High of 24. It's 10 now. 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

0: Backfire on Country 93. It's 5:45. Good morning with Sean and Julia.
1: People on social media talking about what's a name that's so bad you can't believe a parent actually gave it to their own child. And we've talked before about how names are kind of cyclical in that the old ones come back.
0: Yeah.
1: And then they kind of disappear for a while. Here's one that is an older one, mm-hmm. which I don't think has come back yet. Bertha.
0: Yeah, Bertha's a tough one, I think. I think Bertha has, like, bad connotations to it. Because other ones like Hazel or Matilda and those kinds of names, that I feel like we're on kind of the same level of comeback.
1: Right.
0: And they've been okay. But Bertha's just not, I just don't see it.
1: I don't know why.
0: I think it's because the word birth, like a wide birth, right?
1: Yeah.
0: It doesn't sound nice to be someone's name.
1: Yeah, and once again, Bertha, we're not talking to you. We're talking about the other Berthas.
0: It's not your fault,
1: no.
0: Anyway.
1: Yeah, blame your parents.
0: It's your parents' fault.
1: How about this one? Nevaeh. I feel like
0: there's tons of Nevaehs around.
1: Yeah, that's what I thought, because
0: yeah.
1: I think you've told me about that.
0: Yeah.
1: In case you're missing it, that's heaven backwards.
0: Heaven backwards, yeah.
1: Yeah. Which I actually kind of like that name.
0: Yeah.
1: I think it's kind of neat.
0: Very nice name.
1: Yeah.
0: Mm-hmm.
1: Okay. Let's move on to another name that some people can't believe that their parents actually gave to them. Archibald.
0: Archie. Yeah.
1: Yeah.
0: I think Archie's a cute name. I mean, as a grown up, you could be an Archie. I don't think that's bad. I would never go as Archibald because that sounds terrible, but no offense.
1: And once again, some of these names, in my entire life, I've never met somebody with that name.
0: Right.
1: I've never met an Archie.
0: No.
1: No, never have.
0: But I think it got popular because I think that's the name of the Prince Harry's son.
1: Oh,
0: I think they named him Archie.
1: Oh.
0: So I think it became more popular.
1: Okay. That makes sense.
0: Yeah.
1: Let's do one more. Name that people can't believe parents actually gave to their kid. Mulva.
0: No one's named Mulva.
1: I didn't come up with this list, but apparently it is used. Mulva. I don't know.
0: I don't think anyone's named Mulva. Personally, but if they are,
1: unless it's a spelling mistake,
0: right?
1: Which then it's not any better.
0: What would it be instead?
1: I don't know.
0: Oh,
1: yes.
0: Okay. Just
1: either way, not the best name. But once again, Mulva, if you're listening, we're sorry. We're not trying to hurt your feelings.
0: That's right.
1: Yeah.
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4: Federal government is investing in some supports to help give farmers an alternative for safer poultry farming. Federal government announced funding of up to $890,000 for a science group through the AgriScience program that focuses on developing antimicrobial peptide solutions, which are now being seen as a promising alternative to conventional antibiotics in poultry farming. Goal is to help manage a number of harmful bacteria that have spread, including avian E. coli and salmonella. Meanwhile, Canada has taken a large step forward to protect its pork sector by securing an African swine fever zoning agreement with Japan. This is going to help make sure that any pork trade continues smoothly, even if the disease is detected in some parts of the country. With this agreement, pork exports to Japan will be allowed from areas that remain free of ASF. Japan is one of Canada's largest pork markets. In 2025 alone, pork exports to that country were valued at about $1.8 billion. And that's your food and ag report. I'm Phil DeLand.
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1: This Friday, you and I heading out for the first stop on our summer lunch tour.
0: That's right. Yes, we've done that for a few years now.
1: Yes, we have. And we're going to be heading to the Bishop's Landing Restaurant and Lounge. That's at the Best Western Inn on the Bay in Owen Sound. So yummy.
0: I love it there. And it's because we sit on the...
1: we usually sit on the patio, which is like looking over the water, which is beautiful.
0: View. So it's very relaxing.
1: Yes.
0: Yeah.
1: And the food's really good.
0: It really is, yeah.
1: So highly recommend. If you guys want to come and hang out with us, that'd be fantastic. You can stop by and say hi. We'll be there this Friday from 11:30 until 1:30, broadcasting live.
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3: Good morning. It's 6 o'clock. I'm Matt Hermes. An organization called United Housing for All says housing is not affordable for many people in Saugeen Shores. Minnie Jakes made a presentation to Saugeen Shores Council this week, saying United Housing retained a consultant to gather local income and housing information.
4: The study confirms what many residents, service organizations, and employers have been telling us for years. There's a growing gap between the cost of housing in Saugeen Shores and what many people can realistically afford.
3: The report says for a two or more bedroom unit, attainable housing requires a household income of $66,000 per year, which United Housing for All describes as out of reach for many residents. Owen Sound Council wants to find out if there are options to reopen Nine Bends Trail quickly. During its multi-year capital plan meeting yesterday, Council allocated additional funding towards engineering for temporary solutions to reopen the trail. Nine Bends Trail is a popular walkway connecting Greenwood Cemetery to Harrison Park, but it is closed due to public safety concerns from slope failure, sinkholes, and fallen trees. Scott Gregg is Owen Sound's deputy mayor.
5: I do think it's worth it. If we can get some results that get the trail opened up for a portion of the year and get people the heck off of Harrison Park Hill, which is a terrible hill for pedestrians and or cyclists.
3: Meaford Council received a report this week providing an update on its short-term rental registry intake for 2026. Spencer Byers has more.
6: While municipal officials believe there were more than 200 short-term rentals operating in the area, only 64 applications were submitted. Of those, 22 were deemed non-compliant. The primary issues with compliance involve properties exceeding the three-bedroom limit or failing to meet current land use rules, which require the rentals to be a single detached home. Staff plan to bring forward a report after the upcoming municipal election to look into expanding the three-bedroom maximum. The review marks the first of five phases for the short-term rental regulation program. Spencer Byers, Meaford.
3: Northern Bruce Peninsula Council passed a one-time waiver of licensing fees for bed and breakfast. Back in January, the municipality introduced a licensing system for bed and breakfast operations, and since then received a letter from local owners requesting flexibility in the first year of the change. Council decided to waive the $500 licensing fee for this year, but will reinstate it in 2027. And in national news, we're expecting to hear today about a massive highway project in the Northwest Territories. The federal government is expected to announce it will be their first project of national interest. The road will connect the communities of Wrigley and Inuvik and help the military better protect the Arctic. That's a look at the news. Now on to sports.
7: I'm RJ Broadhead with the Morning Sports, presented by RE/MAX. Canada plays Switzerland at 3 this afternoon, needing at least a draw to finish first in their group, allowing them to play their next match in Vancouver. The Swiss are good, ranked 19th, Canada's ranked 30th. Alphonso Davies will be available. Yesterday, England and Ghana played to a draw, Portugal and Colombia won, and in Toronto, Croatia eliminated Panama. Former Jay, Joey Lapperfido's first homer of the year, gave the Astros a win over the Jays in extras. The Oilers introduced Mike Babcock as their new head coach. The NHL might be adding an expansion team in Texas. The NHL draft is Friday. There were some big trades. Buffalo sent a package to Chicago for the fourth overall pick. St. Louis traded Jordan Kyrou to Washington for Connor McMichael in a first. Ottawa got William Eklund from San Jose, and Calgary acquired Simone Nemec from New Jersey. NBA draft, Washington took A.J. Dobonska number one. The Raptors got forward Allen Graves, 19th overall. Now, here's your local sports.
3: Thank you, RJ. The Owen Sound Attack signed 2025 import pick Lucien Bernat, a big-bodied forward who was ranked 39th among international skaters for the 2026 NHL draft. And in Blue Water Fastball, Georgian Bay Giants beat Port Elgin Blue Devils 3-0. 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
3: A sun and cloud mix today with a high of 24, then mostly cloudy tonight, chance of showers and a low of 11. Tomorrow, cloudy, chance of showers or a thunderstorm, a high of 20, clearing on Friday and a high of 25. 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
1: I don't know how most people would react to this, but I don't think I'd be happy about it. Some healthcare workers in Newfoundland are a little bit upset because they got an email titled June Holiday. And in the email it said, you know, we want to thank you. We know you're exhausted. You've had to work mandatory overtime. We're going to give you a paid day off. Just click this link.
0: Nice.
1: So the next day, the employees learned that that was actually a simulated phishing attack designed to test their digital security habits by the company. So the company was like, oh, if you clicked on that link, you shouldn't have clicked on the link. Like, that's the worst, because it's not even that it was like a trick. It was that by the old company knew that they would want a day off. It's not giving them one, but it's just showing them, by the way, you're not getting one, and also you shouldn't have clicked on the link. So people in the union are a little bit upset. They
0: really?
1: Say that's an insulting and cruel hoax. The CEO says, oh, sorry. Sorry, I guess we missed the mark on that one. We weren't really, you know, thinking. We just wanted to pick something that we knew you'd want to click on. And at least one person has quit because they were so frustrated by it.
0: I get it.
1: Yeah.
0: Yeah. It's like if they send an email around here, cake downstairs, yeah. You got to sign up to have some. Oh,
1: you know, you're yeah, click here like to free find food. Out. Yeah. Yeah, okay, sweet. And then there's no food? The worst.
0: Yeah.
1: And this would be even worse. Oh, you know, thank you so much for all you've done. We want to give you a day off. And then it'd be like, oh, just kidding. By the way, you're an idiot for pressing the link.
0: There's only one way for them to get out of that, and that is to give them a day off.
1: Yeah. Which it doesn't sound like they're doing so far, but they might get pushed enough.
0: They really need to, because that's bad press.
1: It's really bad.
0: Yeah.
1: And, like, that's and morale, a jerk move.
0: Yeah. There's so much wrong with that.
1: Yes.
0: Yeah. All right, supper's ready. Here you go.
1: I think mine needs a little longer.
2: Ouch. Mine might be a bit overdone.
3: Mine's perfect.
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3: It's 6:30. Good morning. I'm Matt Hermes. An organization called United Housing for All says housing is not affordable for many people in Saugeen Shores. Minnie Jakes made a presentation to Saugeen Shores Council this week, saying United Housing retained a consultant to gather local income and housing information.
4: The study confirms what many residents, service organizations, and employers have been telling us for years. There's a growing gap between the cost of housing in Saugeen Shores and what many people can realistically afford.
3: The report says a one-bedroom apartment in Saugeen Shores costs about $1,500 a month to rent, while two- and three-bedroom units can range from $1,600 to over $3,000. Owen Sound Council wants to find out if there are options to reopen Nine Bends Trail quickly. During its multi-year capital plan meeting yesterday, Council allocated additional funding towards engineering for temporary solutions to reopen the trail. Nine Bends Trail is a popular walkway connecting Greenwood Cemetery to Harrison Park, but is closed due to public safety concerns from slope failure, sinkholes, and fallen trees. Scott Gregg is Owen Sound's deputy mayor.
5: I do think it's worth it. If we can get some results that get the trail opened up for a portion of the year and get people the heck off of Harrison Park Hill, which is a terrible hill for pedestrians and or cyclists.
3: Meaford Council received a report this week providing an update on its short-term rental registry intake for 2026. Spencer Byers has more.
6: While municipal officials believe there were more than 200 short-term rentals operating in the area, only 64 applications were submitted. Of those, 22 were deemed non-compliant. The primary issues with compliance involve properties exceeding the three-bedroom limit or failing to meet current land use rules, which require the rentals to be a single detached home. Staff plan to bring forward a report after the upcoming municipal election to look into expanding the three-bedroom maximum. The review marks the first of five phases for the short-term rental regulation program. Spencer Byers, Meaford.
3: Northern Bruce Peninsula Council passed a one-time waiver of licensing fees for bed and breakfast. Back in January, the municipality introduced the licensing system for bed and breakfast operations, and since then received a letter from local owners requesting flexibility in the first year of the change. Council decided to waive the $500 licensing fee for this year, but will reinstate it in 2027. And in national news, we're expecting to hear today about a massive highway project in the Northwest Territories. The federal government's expected to announce it will be their first project of national interest. The road will connect the Northwest Territories communities of Wrigley and Inuvik and help the military better protect the Arctic. That's a look at the news. Now on to sports.
7: I'm RJ Broadhead with the Morning Sports, presented by RE/MAX. Canada plays Switzerland at 3 this afternoon, needing at least a draw to finish first in their group, allowing them to play their next match in Vancouver. The Swiss are good, ranked 19th, Canada's ranked 30th. Alphonso Davies will be available. Yesterday, England and Ghana played to a draw, Portugal and Colombia won, and in Toronto, Croatia eliminated Panama. Former Jay, Joey Loperfido's first homer of the year, gave the Astros a win over the Jays and extras. The Oilers introduced Mike Babcock as their new head coach. The NHL might be adding an expansion team in Texas. The NHL draft is Friday. There were some big trades. Buffalo sent a package to Chicago for the fourth overall pick. St. Louis traded Jordan Kyrou to Washington for Connor McMichael in a first. Ottawa got William Eklund from San Jose, and Calgary acquired Simone Nemich from New Jersey. NBA draft, Washington took A.J. Dobonska number one. The Raptors got forward Allen Graves, 19th overall. Now, here's your local sports.
3: Thanks, RJ. The Owen Sound Attack signed 2025 import pick Lucien Burnett, who is ranked 39th among international skaters for the 2026 NHL draft. And in Blue Water Fastball, Georgian Bay Giants beat Port Elgin Blue Devils 3-0. 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
3: A sun and cloud mix today with a high of 24, then mostly cloudy tonight, chance of showers and a low of 11. Tomorrow, cloudy, chance of showers or a thunderstorm, a high of 20, clearing on Friday and a high of 25. Right now it's 10 in Owen Sound's River District. 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
1: I know this is probably devastating, but it's getting harder and harder to find cottage cheese in stores.
0: I know. I went there yesterday.
1: You're such a liar. You would even never buy cottage cheese. But here's the thing. I guess they're facing severe cottage cheese shortages because of TikTok, of course. A bunch of creators use it for what they call protein maxing.
0: Okay.
1: So putting it in recipes like ice cream and smoothies and all these other things. And so people have bought so much they did not expect it. And now they can't keep up for the demand of cottage cheese. I don't think any of these people have actually eaten cottage cheese. Because if they have, they would leave it on the shelf like I do on the regular. Cottage cheese has the texture of goo. It's like a slimy, chunky combo that shouldn't exist in nature. It doesn't. They made it because it's disgusting. And then people want to eat it. And then they tell themselves it's healthy. So then you should eat it. But no one should.
0: So do you like it or not?
1: It's not bad.
0: Okay. I'm willing, because this is the kind of person I am, to make the supreme sacrifice of I will stop buying it for a little while so others can enjoy.
1: I do recall you did buy it once. We tried it on the air, which you bought like the fat-free one too. So you didn't even like give it a try. I mean, it could have been potentially okay, but you picked like the worst possible one it could be.
0: Fat-free, flavor-free,
1: yeah.
0: Everything free.
1: Except for the slime. Slime is included. Yeah. Don't worry about it. So we tried it and it was gross.
0: Yeah, I'll admit it wasn't my favorite thing. I haven't had it since.
1: Okay.
0: Yeah.
1: Yeah. I don't think there's a danger of us taking the rest of it, but if you see it, I'm not saying to hoard it.
0: No, don't rush out now. Well, convenience stores, I guess, now, but grocery stores later on this morning buying it all up because then you're not helping anyone.
1: That's right. It's not fair to all the other people who want to eat the slimy chunks.
0: There you go.
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4: Federal government is investing in some supports to help give farmers an alternative for safer poultry farming. Federal government announced funding of up to $890,000 for a science group through the AgriScience program that focuses on developing antimicrobial peptide solutions, which are now being seen as a promising alternative to conventional antibiotics in poultry farming. Goal is to help manage a number of harmful bacteria that have spread, including avian E. coli and salmonella. Meanwhile, Canada has taken a large step forward to protect its pork sector by securing an African swine fever zoning agreement with Japan. This is going to help make sure that any pork trade continues smoothly, even if the disease is detected in some parts of the country. With this agreement, pork exports to Japan will be allowed from areas that remain free of ASF. Japan is one of Canada's largest pork markets. In 2025 alone, pork exports to that country were valued at about $1.8 billion. And that's your food and ag report. I'm Phil DeLand.

0: be today.
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1: And weather-wise, some sun and cloud today and a high of about 24. 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
3: Celebrate Canada Day in a big way at Big Bay on the Dock in Georgian Bluffs. I've got the Community Services Coordinator, Skyla Lundy, on the line to tell us about it.
4: We're hosting our annual Canada Day free pancake breakfast at Big Bay Dock. We're actually starting off this year with yoga on the pier again, and that starts at 8 a.m. Then we'll be serving our free pancake breakfast from Heat Meat, which also includes coffee and tea, and it's just a great way to start off your Canada Day on the water with your community.
3: Heat Meat has great food, I know that.
4: They're awesome. We also have some kids crafts and hair tinsel, and the Intertownship Fire Department will be there for kids to meet firefighters, and we're doing a flag raising as well.
3: And you're encouraging people to kind of cut down on the traffic because there's not a lot of parking there. If you could hike or bike to the event, that'd be cool.
4: Yes, or carpool. As everyone knows, there's not very much parking there, so we are encouraging people to carpool or walk or bike or just get there some other way than parking down by the water. Dress red and white, celebrate Canada Day. It's the best way to start the day.
3: Big Bay Dock, 9 till noon. Yoga, breakfast, kids' crafts, lots of things going on. Skyla, thanks a lot.
4: Thank you, Paul.
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3: Good morning. It's 7 o'clock. I'm Matt Hermes. An organization called United Housing for All says housing is not affordable for many people in Saugeen Shores. Minnie Jakes made a presentation to Saugeen Shores Council this week, saying United Housing retained a consultant to gather local income and housing information.
4: The study confirms what many residents, service organizations, and employers have been telling us for years. There's a growing gap between the cost of housing in Saugeen Shores and what many people can realistically afford.
3: The report says a one-bedroom apartment in Saugeen Shores costs about $1,500 a month to rent, while two- and three-bedroom units can range from $1,600 to over $3,000. Owen Sound Council wants to find out if there are options to reopen Nine Bends Trail quickly. During its multi-year capital plan meeting yesterday, council allocated additional funding towards engineering for temporary solutions to reopen the trail. Nine Bends Trail is a popular walkway connecting Greenwood Cemetery to Harrison Park, but is closed due to public safety concerns from slope failure, sinkholes, and fallen trees. Scott Gregg is Owen Sound's deputy mayor.
5: I do think it's worth it. If we can get some results that get the trail opened up for a portion of the year and get people the heck off of Harrison Park Hill, which is a terrible hill for pedestrians and or cyclists.
3: Meaford Council received a report this week providing an update on its short-term rental registry intake for 2026. Spencer Byers has more.
6: While municipal officials believe there were more than 200 short-term rentals operating in the area, only 64 applications were submitted. Of those, 22 were deemed non-compliant. The primary issues with compliance involve properties exceeding the three-bedroom limit or failing to meet current land use rules, which require the rentals to be a single detached home. Staff plan to bring forward a report after the upcoming municipal election to look into expanding the three-bedroom maximum. The review marks the first of five phases for the short-term rental regulation program. Spencer Byers, Meaford.
3: Northern Bruce Peninsula Council passed a one-time waiver of licensing fees for bed and breakfast. Back in January, the municipality introduced the licensing system for bed and breakfast operations, and since then received a letter from local owners requesting flexibility in the first year of the change. Council decided to waive the $500 licensing fee for this year, but will reinstate it in 2027. And in national news, we're expecting to hear today about a massive highway project in the Northwest Territories. The federal government's expected to announce it will be their first project of national interest. The road will connect the Northwest Territories communities of Wrigley and Inuvik and help the military better protect the Arctic. That's a look at the news. Now on to sports.
7: I'm RJ Broadhead with the Morning Sports presented by RE/MAX. Canada plays Switzerland at 3 this afternoon, needing at least a draw to finish first in their group, allowing them to play their next match in Vancouver. The Swiss are good, ranked 19th, Canada's ranked 30th. Alphonso Davies will be available. Yesterday, England and Ghana played to a draw, Portugal and Colombia won, and in Toronto, Croatia eliminated Panama. Former Jay, Joey Lopperfito's first homer of the year, gave the Astros a win over the Jays in extras. The Oilers introduced Mike Babcock as their new head coach. The NHL might be adding an expansion team in Texas. The NHL draft is Friday. There were some big trades. Buffalo sent a package to Chicago for the fourth overall pick. St. Louis traded Jordan Kyrou to Washington for Connor McMichael in a first. Ottawa got William Eklund from San Jose, and Calgary acquired Simone Nemec from New Jersey. NBA draft, Washington took A.J. Dobonska number one. The Raptors got forward Allen Graves, 19th overall. Now, here's your local sports.
3: Thanks, RJ. The Owen Sound Attack signed 2025 import pick Lucien Burnett, who is ranked 39th among international skaters for the 2026 NHL draft. And in Blue Water Fastball, Georgian Bay Giants beat Port Elgin Blue Devils 3-0. 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
3: A sun and cloud mix today with a high of 24, then mostly cloudy tonight, chance of showers and a low of 11. Tomorrow, cloudy, chance of showers or thunderstorm, a high of 20, clearing on Friday and a high of 25. 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

Good morning. It's 7:09. There's a bakery employee who may not have a job much longer. And we'll tell you why next on Country 93.

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1: Let me tell you a story about a guy who works at a bakery chain in the U.S. He works at one of the stores. It's called Crumble, a very popular bakery chain, apparently. Now, he's getting a lot of attention lately because he's kind of doing something that management doesn't like. What he does is when customers come into the store, he lets them know about how unhealthy the food is that they're selling inside that bakery. So he'll tell you, you know, you're gonna buy that? Well, that food isn't real. It's just a whole lot of chemicals put together. Or else he'll warn you that, oh, that drink that you want to buy, that's got 148 grams of sugar in that. Are you sure you want to buy that?
0: Does he say that? Does he say, are you sure you want to buy it?
1: Yes. Yeah, he does. So he also says, you know, drinking that might not be the best thing for your health.
0: Well, is he giving them alternatives?
1: No.
0: Why is he still working there?
1: That's what I kind of wonder. Now, he hasn't been fired yet, which shocks me.
0: Yeah.
1: He's been directed, stop doing this.
0: Right.
1: Which still surprises me. And if I went into, I mean, some places you go into, you know what your choices are. You know,
0: sure,
1: maybe that thing isn't the best thing for you, but that's what you want.
0: Well, there's no bad food. You can have anything sometimes, you know, as long as it's not the only thing that you eat. And I just don't think it's his place to say, like if he was just like, by the way, that has 150 grams of sugar, cool. But if he says, do you really want to buy that? That's pushing it to me. You want to just say how much sugar is in it? Still none of your business, but who cares?
1: Yeah.
0: Great. That's a great story. Don't care. But it's the extra preachiness of it. And also, if he's discouraging people to shop there, how does he still have a job?
1: That's what I think.
0: Yes. Like,
1: because it's not, I mean, if I was a customer and I went through that, I would never go back to that location.
0: Yeah. Because or at least check and see if he's working.
1: Yeah, that's right. Because I wouldn't want to hear the preaching.
0: Right.
1: About, or else I'd go in prepared and say, yeah, I know. It's got a lot of sugar in it. I want it anyway. Before he even has a chance to say anything.
0: Yeah.
1: So I think it's only a matter of time before, because he says he's going to keep doing it.
0: What? Well, why? Why would you even want to work there then?
1: I know. He thinks he's educating
0: people.
1: He's
0: making a difference because people don't know that there's sugar in sugary foods and drinks.
1: In a bakery.
0: Yeah.
1: Yeah. Come on.
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0: Tyler Joe Miller and Under the Influence on Country 93. 7:21. It's a Wednesday. Mix of sun and cloud today. Going to get up to about 24. It is 10 right now. Happy
1: birthday! Let's get to the Country 93 Birthday Club. We started off with happy birthday wishes for my brother Nathaniel. Not my brother, but somebody's brother Nathaniel. And I realized
0: Everybody's brother and sister? No.
1: Wow, that's very deep. We'll discuss that another time.
0: Okay.
1: When I'm not around. Anyway, so we're starting it off with that, and we're also ending it with that. That's the only one we have for today. I just realized. So I don't know why I make it sound like there's a long list at once. There isn't.
0: Okay.
1: Got a birthday or celebration you want us to pass along? A couple of ways you can get it through to us. The Elgin Jewelers text line. For one, the number is 519-372-9393. Or you can do it through our website, country93.ca.
0: Time for some celebrity birthdays. First is a duo. In fact, they were both in the same movie, which I believe was what they call a blockbuster.
1: Okay.
0: The movie... it's called RoboCop.
1: Oh, wow. I haven't seen that in forever.
0: So it's the male and female star both celebrating a birthday today. Any idea who either of those people are?
1: Peter Weller.
0: Yeah, Peter Weller. He is 79 today.
1: I know.
0: The delightful female cop was Nancy Allen, and she is 76.
1: Okay.
0: She played Kelly Kapoor on The Office. She also had a show called The Project. I can't say it because it's her name.
1: Oh, okay.
0: She was named, by the way, she was named after a 70s TV show character. The only show that they knew, her parents knew.
1: Yeah, that show, by the way, would be starring Robin Williams, Pam Dauber.
0: What is happening? Spit it out.
1: Okay. That's Mindy.
0: Mindy what?
1: To her friends, she's known as Mindy. Yeah.
0: You're not her friend. What's her last name?
1: We'll pass. We'll come back. Kaling. Kaling. Mindy Kaling? Is that right? Yeah, I think that's right. Okay, Mindy Kaling. Final answer, locked in.
0: Mindy Kaling is 47 today.
1: I don't know why I'm so relieved. My life depends on
0: it. I don't know. You get way too into this. All right, finally, I know you're going to get this one. No pressure, but you don't, you're going to be letting everyone down. Generally considered the best soccer player on the planet right now.
1: Oh, yeah.
0: Yeah?
1: Yeah.
0: Who's that?
1: Yeah, that's Richard Roundtree. Richard Roundtree.
0: Sorry, who?
1: Richard Roundtree. Roundy. They call him Roundy on the field because that's his nickname, Roundy.
0: The pitch?
1: So, yes. Is it him?
0: Surprisingly...
1: He's number two.
0: He's not a real person. You just made it up, and that was a terrible name to make up. His name is Lionel Messi.
1: Okay.
0: I've even heard of Messi.
1: Oh, there's no way you have.
0: I have. Everybody has, except for you. He's 39 today.
1: All right.
0: That is the Country 93 Birthday Club.
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3: It's 7:30. Good morning. I'm Matt Hermes. An organization called United Housing for All says housing is not affordable for many people in Saugeen Shores. Minnie Jakes made a presentation to Saugeen Shores Council this week, saying United Housing retained a consultant to gather local income and housing information.
4: The study confirms what many residents, service organizations, and employers have been telling us for years. There's a growing gap between the cost of housing in Saugeen Shores and what many people can realistically afford.
3: The report says a one-bedroom apartment in Saugeen Shores costs about $1,500 a month to rent, while two- and three-bedroom units can range from $1,600 to over $3,000. Owen Sound Council wants to find out if there are options to reopen Nine Bends Trail quickly. During its multi-year capital plan meeting yesterday, Council allocated additional funding towards engineering for temporary solutions to reopen the trail. Nine Bends Trail is a popular walkway connecting Greenwood Cemetery to Harrison Park, but is closed due to public safety concerns from slope failure, sinkholes, and fallen trees. Scott Gregg is Owen Sound's deputy mayor.
5: I do think it's worth it. If we can get some results that get the trail opened up for a portion of the year and get people the heck off of Harrison Park Hill, which is a terrible hill for pedestrians and or cyclists.
3: Meaford Council received a report this week providing an update on its short-term rental registry intake for 2026. Spencer Byers has more.
6: While municipal officials believe there were more than 200 short-term rentals operating in the area, only 64 applications were submitted. Of those, 22 were deemed non-compliant. The primary issues with compliance involve properties exceeding the three-bedroom limit or failing to meet current land use rules, which require the rentals to be a single detached home. Staff plan to bring forward a report after the upcoming municipal election to look into expanding the three-bedroom maximum. The review marks the first of five phases for the short-term rental regulation program. Spencer Byers, Meaford.
3: Northern Bruce Peninsula Council passed a one-time waiver of licensing fees for bed and breakfast. Back in January, the municipality introduced a licensing system for bed and breakfast operations, and since then received a letter from local owners requesting flexibility in the first year of the change. Council decided to waive the $500 licensing fee for this year, but will reinstate it in 2027. And in national news, we're expecting to hear today about a massive highway project in the Northwest Territories. The federal government's expected to announce it will be their first project of national interest. The road will connect the Northwest Territories communities of Wrigley and Inuvik and help the military better protect the Arctic. And that's a look at the news. Now on to sports.
7: I'm RJ Broadhead with the Morning Sports, presented by RE/MAX. Canada plays Switzerland at 3 this afternoon, needing at least a draw to finish first in their group, allowing them to play their next match in Vancouver. The Swiss are good, ranked 19th, Canada's ranked 30th. Alphonso Davies will be available. Yesterday, England and Ghana played to a draw, Portugal and Colombia won, and in Toronto, Croatia eliminated Panama. Former Jay, Joey Loperfido's first homer of the year, gave the Astros a win over the Jays and extras. The Oilers introduced Mike Babcock as their new head coach. The NHL might be adding an expansion team in Texas. The NHL draft is Friday. There were some big trades. Buffalo sent a package to Chicago for the fourth overall pick. St. Louis traded Jordan Kyrou to Washington for Connor McMichael in a first. Ottawa got William Eklund from San Jose, and Calgary acquired Simone Nemec from New Jersey. NBA draft, Washington took A.J. Dobonska number one. The Raptors got forward Allen Graves, 19th overall. Now, here's your local sports.
3: Thanks, RJ. The Owen Sound Attack signed 2025 import pick Lucien Burnett, who is ranked 39th among international skaters for the 2026 NHL draft. And in Blue Water Fastball, Georgian Bay Giants beat Port Elgin Blue Devils 3-0. 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
3: A sun and cloud mix today with a high of 24, then mostly cloudy tonight, chance of showers and a low of 11. Tomorrow, cloudy, chance of showers or a thunderstorm, a high of 20, clearing on Friday and a high of 25.

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1: In my never-ending attempts to make the world a healthier place to be, I'm going to pass along a new health trend that I've been doing for a while.
0: You can't even say that with a straight face.
1: I know. Hold on. Let me try it again. I'm going to pass along a great health trend that I've been doing for a while. Okay. Anyway, I've been doing it for a while. Whatever. Anyway, the trend is called cut it with kale.
0: Mm.
1: Now, this is not a massive change to whatever you eat normally.
0: Okay.
1: The difference is you just add kale to every single meal that you eat. According to a food expert, she says the best way to do it is cut it up into small rice-sized pieces.
0: What? Rice-sized pieces.
1: And then throw it in whatever you're eating. She says if you do it like that, you can hardly taste the kale.
0: Here's the thing. Kale doesn't really have a taste. It's not the taste of kale that I think is off-putting. It's the texture. It's so crinkly and, like, rough that I think that's my hesitation. Because right. My mother-in-law buys it instead of lettuce. So she uses it instead of lettuce because it doesn't go bad as quickly. Or, like, or spinach or anything. Like, it lasts longer.
1: Right.
0: But it feels like you're, like, I don't know, chewing on some corduroy. I don't want to.
1: Have you ever
0: that.
1: Chewed on corduroy?
0: Well, yes, I did have a jacket.
1: Oh, okay. All right, then you can't judge. I've never done that.
0: Okay.
1: Because I don't eat my clothing.
0: Okay.
1: Anyway, they're saying doing it like this gives you all the health benefits of fiber and antioxidants, all that kind of stuff. And you should put it in everything, including regular meals.
0: Who's cutting?
1: And desserts.
0: Like, oh.
1: Yeah. Because you won't even hardly taste it, she says.
0: Well, I don't think you would, but who's got to take the time to chop it up into little rice-sized pieces? Not me.
1: It's a health trend. Do you want to be healthy?
0: I guess.
1: Okay, that didn't sound overly convincing.
0: I guess, but if it was already chopped up, I'm more likely to use it.
1: Yeah, I mean, I'll admit that I haven't done this yet.
0: You've never had kale. Why don't you admit that as well?
1: Okay, I've never had kale.
0: Right. You're against it. You've never had it. True or false?
1: I'm not against it.
0: You're not?
1: It's fine, as long as I don't have to have it.
0: Right.
1: All's good in the world.
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4: Federal government is investing in some supports to help give farmers an alternative for safer poultry farming. Federal government announced funding of up to $890,000 for a science group through the AgriScience program that focuses on developing antimicrobial peptide solutions, which are now being seen as a promising alternative to conventional antibiotics in poultry farming. Goal is to help manage a number of harmful bacteria that have spread, including avian E. coli and salmonella. Meanwhile, Canada has taken a large step forward to protect its pork sector by securing an African swine fever zoning agreement with Japan. This is going to help make sure that any pork trade continues smoothly, even if the disease is detected in some parts of the country. With this agreement, pork exports to Japan will be allowed from areas that remain free of ASF. Japan is one of Canada's largest pork markets. In 2025 alone, pork exports to that country were valued at about $1.8 billion. And that's your food and ag report. I'm Phil DeLand.
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3: Good morning. It's 8 o'clock. I'm Matt Hermes. An organization called United Housing for All says housing is not affordable for many people in Saugeen Shores. Minnie Jakes made a presentation to Saugeen Shores Council this week, saying United Housing retained a consultant to gather local income and housing information.
4: The study confirms what many residents, service organizations, and employers have been telling us for years. There's a growing gap between the cost of housing in Saugeen Shores and what many people can realistically afford.
3: The report says a one-bedroom apartment in Saugeen Shores costs about $1,500 a month to rent, while two- and three-bedroom units can range from $1,600 to over $3,000. Owen Sound Council wants to find out if there are options to reopen Nine Bends Trail quickly. During its multi-year capital plan meeting yesterday, Council allocated additional funding towards engineering for temporary solutions to reopen the trail. Nine Bends Trail is a popular walkway connecting Greenwood Cemetery to Harrison Park, but is closed due to public safety concerns from slope failure, sinkholes, and fallen trees. Scott Gregg is Owen Sound's deputy mayor.
5: I do think it's worth it. If we can get some results that get the trail opened up for a portion of the year and get people the heck off of Harrison Park Hill, which is a terrible hill for pedestrians and or cyclists.
3: Meaford Council received a report this week providing an update on its short-term rental registry intake for 2026. Spencer Byers has more.
6: While municipal officials believe there were more than 200 short-term rentals operating in the area, only 64 applications were submitted. Of those, 22 were deemed non-compliant. The primary issues with compliance involve properties exceeding the three-bedroom limit or failing to meet current land use rules, which require the rentals to be a single detached home. Staff plan to bring forward a report after the upcoming municipal election to look into expanding the three-bedroom maximum. The review marks the first of five phases for the short-term rental regulation program. Spencer Byers, Meaford.
3: Northern Bruce Peninsula Council passed a one-time waiver of licensing fees for bed and breakfast. Back in January, the municipality introduced the licensing system for bed and breakfast operations, and since then received a letter from local owners requesting flexibility in the first year of the change. Council decided to waive the $500 licensing fee for this year, but will reinstate it in 2027. And in national news, we're expecting to hear today about a massive highway project in the Northwest Territories. The federal government's expected to announce it will be their first project of national interest. The road will connect the Northwest Territories communities of Wrigley and Inuvik and help the military better protect the Arctic. That's a look at the news. Now on to sports.
7: I'm RJ Broadhead with the Morning Sports, presented by RE/MAX. Canada plays Switzerland at 3 this afternoon, needing at least a draw to finish first in their group, allowing them to play their next match in Vancouver. The Swiss are good, ranked 19th, Canada's ranked 30th. Alphonso Davies will be available. Yesterday, England and Ghana played to a draw, Portugal and Colombia won, and in Toronto, Croatia eliminated Panama. Former Jay, Joey Laperfido's first homer of the year, gave the Astros a win over the Jays. And extras. The Oilers introduced Mike Babcock as their new head coach. The NHL might be adding an expansion team in Texas. The NHL draft is Friday. There were some big trades. Buffalo sent a package to Chicago for the fourth overall pick. St. Louis traded Jordan Kyrou to Washington for Connor McMichael in a first. Ottawa got William Eklund from San Jose, and Calgary acquired Simone Nemec from New Jersey. NBA draft, Washington took A.J. Dobonska number one. The Raptors got forward Allen Graves, 19th overall. Now, here's your local sports.
3: Thanks, RJ. The Owen Sound Attack signed 2025 import pick Lucien Burnett, who is ranked 39th among international skaters for the 2026 NHL Draft. And in Blue Water Fastball, Georgian Bay Giants beat Port Elgin Blue Devils 3-0. 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
3: A sun and cloud mix today with a high of 24, then mostly cloudy tonight, chance of showers and a low of 11. Tomorrow, cloudy, chance of showers or a thunderstorm, a high of 20, clearing on Friday and a high of 25. 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
1: We've got a pair of tickets to the roast beef dinner and dance with the Tommy Youngstein Band. 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
4: It's 8:15. George from Paisley's with us. Hey, George.
5: Hello.
4: Hello. All right, George. We know everything about Walkerton. We're going to give you.
6: And that is actually true.
4: That is not true. No. But what we're going to do is we're going to have a question, and then we're going to give you two answers. One of us is telling the truth, and one of us is lying. You say which one is telling the truth, and you win. Okay, buddy?
5: Okay.
6: All right. So here we go. The question is: a Hollywood celebrity came from Walkerton. Who was that Hollywood celebrity?
4: I'll tell you, Sean. That Hollywood celebrity is William Bertram. He was an actor. He was a film director. He was big in the silent film era. You know, when you were about 45.
6: Okay. That's interesting that you came up with something like that that is so long ago that people wouldn't remember, so they can't realize that you made that up. So I give you credit for that. That's well done.
4: Interesting.
6: Here's the real answer, though, George. His name is Brett Noy, and he was best known for the role of Rizzo, which was a small part, but Rizzo on the 70s show called MASH.
4: Oh, well, is that a Hollywood celebrity then? I beg to differ.
6: He did a few other little bit parts, but mostly for MASH.
4: Okay.
6: So, George.
4: All right, George.
6: What do you think? One of us is telling the truth. What story do you believe?
5: I believe her story.
4: Yeah. You should.
6: Yeah.
4: You should.
6: Yeah.
4: Because that's right. Good job.
6: All right. Well, George, what was the tip-off that it was William Bertram?
5: I went to Walker in high school.
6: Oh.
4: He knew. Okay. He already knew. We had inside knowledge.
6: He's a ringer. George, hang on the phone. Another chance to win a great prize pack with the Walkerton Homecoming coming up tomorrow morning at 8:10 here on Country 93.

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2: Cole Sprouse is an actor. You like him from what's that show?
0: The Suite Life of Zack and Cody.
2: There you go. He actually has a separate Instagram dedicated to catching people who take photos of him. It's called Camera Duels. And if he sees a fan trying to sneak a photo of him, he takes a picture of them and posts it first. Then he feels like he kind of has like ownership on it. So if you want to check it out, it's verified. You can check out camera_duels on Instagram. That's him. And those are people taking pictures of him.
0: That is so funny. By the way, if you're still not sure who he is, he was also in Friends.
2: He was the Ben. He played Ben.
0: Yeah, Ross's son.
2: When he was older, yes.
0: Yeah,
2: and he was in that Big Daddy with Adam Sandler. He was in that too.
0: Oh, was he? Oh, okay.
2: Well, they were, I guess both of them.
0: That's a great idea, though. A great way to kind of fight back. And
2: yeah.
0: And actually, it makes me want to see that. What is it again? Because I'd like to see those.
2: Yeah, it's called camera_duels on Instagram. If you look that up, you'll find him and all the pictures, people taking pictures of him.
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2: It's 8:30. Good morning. I'm Matt Hermes. An organization called United Housing for All says housing is not affordable for many people in Saugeen Shores. Minnie Jakes made a presentation to Saugeen Shores Council this week, saying United Housing retained a consultant to gather local income and housing information.
3: The study confirms what many residents, service organizations, and employers have been telling us for years. There's a growing gap between the cost of housing in Saugeen Shores and what many people can realistically afford.
2: The report says a one-bedroom apartment in Saugeen Shores costs about $1,500 a month to rent, while two- and three-bedroom units can range from $1,600 to over $3,000. Owen Sound Council wants to find out if there are options to reopen Nine Bends Trail quickly. During its multi-year capital plan meeting yesterday, Council allocated additional funding towards engineering for temporary solutions to reopen the trail. Nine Bends Trail is a popular walkway connecting Greenwood Cemetery to Harrison Park, but is closed due to public safety concerns from slope failure, sinkholes, and fallen trees. Scott Gregg is Owen Sound's deputy mayor.
4: I do think it's worth it. If we can get some results that get the trail opened up for a portion of the year and get people the heck off of Harrison Park Hill, which is a terrible hill for pedestrians and or cyclists.
2: Meaford Council received a report this week providing an update on its short-term rental registry intake for 2026. Spencer Byers has more.
5: While municipal officials believe there were more than 200 short-term rentals operating in the area, only 64 applications were submitted. Of those, 22 were deemed non-compliant. The primary issues with compliance involve properties exceeding the three-bedroom limit or failing to meet current land use rules, which require the rentals to be a single detached home. Staff plan to bring forward a report after the upcoming municipal election to look into expanding the three-bedroom maximum. The review marks the first of five phases for the short-term rental regulation program. Spencer Byers, Meaford.
2: Northern Bruce Peninsula Council passed a one-time waiver of licensing fees for bed and breakfast. Back in January, the municipality introduced the licensing system for bed and breakfast operations, and since then received a letter from local owners requesting flexibility in the first year of the change. Council decided to waive the $500 licensing fee for this year, but will reinstate it in 2027. And in national news, we're expecting to hear today about a massive highway project in the Northwest Territories. The federal government's expected to announce it will be their first project of national interest. The road will connect the Northwest Territories communities of Wrigley and Inuvik and help the military better protect the Arctic. That's a look at the news. Now on to sports.
6: I'm RJ Broadhead with the Morning Sports, presented by RE/MAX. Canada plays Switzerland at 3 this afternoon, needing at least a draw to finish first in their group, allowing them to play their next match in Vancouver. The Swiss are good, ranked 19th, Canada's ranked 30th. Alphonso Davies will be available. Yesterday, England and Ghana played to a draw, Portugal and Colombia won, and in Toronto, Croatia eliminated Panama. Former Jay, Joey Loperfido's first homer of the year, gave the Astros a win over the Jays and extras. The Oilers introduced Mike Babcock as their new head coach. The NHL might be adding an expansion team in Texas. The NHL draft is Friday. There were some big trades. Buffalo sent a package to Chicago for the fourth overall pick. St. Louis traded Jordan Kyrou to Washington for Connor McMichael in a first. Ottawa got William Eklund from San Jose, and Calgary acquired Simone Nemec from New Jersey. NBA draft, Washington took A.J. Dobonska number one. The Raptors got forward Allen Graves, 19th overall. Now, here's your local sports.
2: Thanks, RJ. The Owen Sound Attack signed 2025 import pick Lucien Burnett, who is ranked 39th among international skaters for the 2026 NHL draft. And in Blue Water Fastball, Georgian Bay Giants beat Port Elgin Blue Devils 3-0. 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
2: A sun and cloud mix today with a high of 24, then mostly cloudy tonight, chance of showers and a low of 11. Tomorrow, cloudy, chance of showers or a thunderstorm, a high of 20, clearing on Friday and a high of 25. Right now it is 14 in Owen Sound's River District. 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

0: Today's best country found right here on Country 93. That's a classic from Faith Hill, The Way You Love Me. It's 8:42.
1: In case you missed it yesterday, my cat that has been missing, I know everyone was waiting with bated breath to know what's going on with your cat. Well, we found the cat. She's back. Her name is Cucumber. I did not name her, for the record.

0: She's going to the vet today, so we're going to find out if she's fine. We think she is. She's just a little skinny and dehydrated and dirty. But I did give her a little bit of a bath.
1: You've washed her?
0: I've washed her. Yeah. She needs probably another scrub. Okay. She's all white, so you can see.
1: Oh, yeah.
0: She's got a little
1: like
0: bit of
1: like having a
0: dinge.
1: White car shows the dirt.
0: Yeah.
1: Yeah.
0: Just like a white car.
1: Yeah.
0: Anyway, it's funny because when we went and got the cat, there was part of us like, are you sure it's our cat? Right? I mean, there aren't a lot of pure white cats out there, but there are some. How do you know it's your cat? Well, it was confirmed for sure yesterday because she picked up a piece of paper and started biting off pieces of it.
1: Oh, I remember that being an issue
0: before. This is the only cat in the world that eats people's homework and their papers. And I have a lovely son who brings home about 14 things of paper every day and just leaves them all over the place. So now I get confetti all over the place as well.
1: It's like a buffet for cucumber.
0: Yeah.
1: Yeah.
0: So if there's any question that it's her, I feel like I feel like most cats aren't doing that, eating paper. Yeah. None of my other cats do.
1: Yeah.
0: But
1: that is a cucumber quality.
0: It is a cucumber quality. So, yeah. I mean, it's good that she's feeling good enough to start eating the paper again. She's got lots to choose from because we didn't put it all away because she wasn't there.
1: Right.
0: So.
1: Oh, so she's got to catch up.
0: Yeah.
1: Oh.
0: Yeah, I'm sure by the time I get home today from work, it's going to be paper galore.
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0: Colin Regling, Love, Hate, Love, Country 93. It's 8:49 with Sean and Julia. A gorgeous day ahead. Some cloud. We see some sunshine and nice and warm with a high of 24. Tonight, we might see some showers. We're wondering, hey, where are those showers? They're a-coming, okay? Today and tonight and tomorrow could be some showers. 14 is what we're at right now. Sean and Julia are wrapping up the show now. Here is all that we learned.
1: Nice and early this morning, we talked about names that parents give to their kids that people cannot believe they actually did. Names like A, B, C, D, E, which, by the way, is pronounced Absadi. Then there's names like Ursula, which is a fine name. We discussed it. Yeah. We didn't see the issue with that. One name we did not mention that people were wondering about was this one. Once again, don't shoot the messenger. It's not me coming up with these. Todd.
0: Todd.
1: Todd.
0: Yeah. Like, why are you naming your kid Todd?
1: Yeah. Why would you name your kid Todd?
0: I don't know, but it's a name.
1: Yeah.
0: Again, these are all names. That's fine. ESPN, not a name.
1: Yeah, somebody had, but it's pronounced Espen.
0: Espen. Doesn't matter. That's not a name. That's a stupid sports thing. Todd is a name. I'm sure there's a lot of plenty of great Todds out there. Todd, own it. Be proud of your name.
1: Yes. Not like Espen.
0: No,
1: although,
0: Espen.
1: If your name is Espen and you're listening, we're sorry.
0: We're sorry.
1: Julie is more sorry than
0: I am. I'm sorry that your dad probably forced that through. That's what I'm sorry about.
1: But it's a beautiful name. Espen. Yes.
0: Oh, yeah. Sure. We also talked about the madness of cottage cheese disappearing from stores. If you've been wondering why have I not been able to find it, just kidding. You were never looking for it because it's gross. But if you were, it's because TikTok. TikTok ruins everything, and everybody wants to throw in the protein because everyone talks about the great protein from cottage cheese, ignoring the fact that it's gross and slimy. That's my TED Talk. So you won't be able to find any, which is not going to be a problem for me because I was never shopping for it to begin with.
1: Stay tuned next week when she talks about Cheese Whiz in her next TED Talk.
0: Yeah, you know I got a good one for him for that, too.
1: Oh, you do. Our final thought is next.
0: Hey, it's Sean and Julia. Our summer lunch tour is back.
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Sun and cloud mix today with a high of 24, then mostly cloudy tonight. Chance of showers and a low of 11. Tomorrow, cloudy. Chance of showers or a thunderstorm. A high of 20. Clearing on Friday and a high of 25.

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A sun and cloud mix today with a high of 24, then mostly cloudy tonight, chance of showers and a low of 11. Tomorrow, cloudy, chance of showers or thunderstorm, a high of 20, clearing on Friday and a high of 25.

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13: A sun and cloud mix today with a high of 24, then mostly cloudy tonight, chance of showers and a low of 11. Tomorrow, cloudy, chance of showers or a thunderstorm, a high of 20, clearing on Friday and a high of 25.

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8: A sun and cloud mix today with a high of 24, then mostly cloudy tonight, chance of showers and a low of 11. Tomorrow, cloudy, chance of showers or a thunderstorm, a high of 20, clearing on Friday and a high of 25.

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8: A sun and cloud mix today with a high of 24, then mostly cloudy tonight, chance of showers and a low of 11. Tomorrow, cloudy, chance of showers or a thunderstorm, a high of 20, clearing on Friday and a high of 25.

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11: Mainly cloudy this afternoon, a high around 24 degrees, the UV index 7 or high. Cloudy tonight, a 40% chance of showers, the temperature dipping to 11. Cloudy Thursday, a 60% chance of showers and a risk of a thunderstorm, a high around 20 degrees.

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3: Country 93 weather.
4: Mainly cloudy this afternoon. A high around 24 degrees. The UV index 7 or high. Cloudy tonight. A 40% chance of showers. The temperature dipping to 11. Cloudy Thursday. A 60% chance of showers and a risk of a thunderstorm. A high around 20 degrees.

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8: Mainly cloudy this afternoon, a high around 24 degrees, the UV index 7 or high. Cloudy tonight, a 40% chance of showers, the temperature dipping to 11. Cloudy Thursday, a 60% chance of showers and a risk of a thunderstorm, a high around 20 degrees.

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10: Mainly cloudy this afternoon, a high around 24 degrees, the UV index 7 or high. Cloudy tonight, a 40% chance of showers, the temperature dipping to 11. Cloudy Thursday, a 60% chance of showers and a risk of a thunderstorm, a high around 20 degrees.

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0: Underwood from Country 93 with today's Best Country and with Rick Binger here for the middle of the week. And with Jason Aldean's latest coming up in this hour, Alan Jackson, too, from the Sunday Morning Rewind File. That's a show where we play 3 hours of country classics from the 80s and 90s and 2000s. It starts again this Sunday morning at 9 with yours truly.
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0: home of Sean and Julia in the morning. Country 93, Ella Langley and Riley Green there. And with your forecast coming up, it's going to get wet likely tomorrow. Maybe some thunder as well. But the good news is the weekend looks really good. We'll have the details for you coming up. At 3 o'clock this afternoon, Canada's final match in the group round of the World Cup. Of course, Canada scoring its first ever win against Qatar, and that's what they're looking for against Switzerland this afternoon as well. Because a win or a draw will guarantee that Canada moves on to the knockout round and gets to play its first and hopefully not only match in that round in Vancouver like they are today. Otherwise, if Canada loses today, they will have to play again on Saturday. And they'll have to be in Los Angeles for that match, and they'll have to travel to Los Angeles to be there 2 days beforehand. So they'd basically have to leave Vancouver tonight for the short hop to L.A. to get there for tomorrow. So here's hoping. I have a good feeling about it with the support of all the boisterous Canadian fans in Vancouver and with the team that's been assembled. I think they can do it.
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6: Mainly cloudy this afternoon, a high around 24 degrees, the UV index 7 or high. Cloudy tonight, a 40% chance of showers, the temperature dipping to 11. Cloudy Thursday, a 60% chance of showers and a risk of a thunderstorm, a high around 20 degrees.

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0: Country 93 with today's Best Country and the James Barker Band. Classic Alan Jackson headed down to the Chattahoochee coming up in just a moment or two. Canada Day a week from today. And the Desboro Agricultural Society is putting on their annual Strawberry Supper at the Desboro Arena. Next Wednesday evening, Canada Day evening, a barbecue beef supper with baked potato, veggies, coleslaw, cakes, strawberries, and whipped cream for dessert. 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

0: Country 93 with today's Best Country, Tay-Bay, and that's going to leave a memory. We're not going anywhere, hanging in for Dusty Hill after 3 o'clock with the latest from Kane Brown, some Eric Church, and classic Tim McGraw all on the way. And a story from the retail sector, specifically from a former Victoria's Secret employee who spilled some secrets about some of the customers. Coming up after 3 o'clock.
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10: Mainly cloudy this afternoon, a high around 24 degrees, the UV index 7 or high. Cloudy tonight, a 40% chance of showers, the temperature dipping to 11. Cloudy Thursday, a 60% chance of showers and a risk of a thunderstorm, a high around 20 degrees.

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0: Country 93 with today's Best Country and Kane Brown and Woman. And Rick Ringer hanging in for Dusty Hill here this afternoon. Join Sean and Julia with the first stop on their summer lunch tour this Friday at Bishop's Landing Restaurant and Lounge at the Best Western Inn on the Bay in Owen Sound, featuring their beautiful patio overlooking the water and, of course, their incredible food menu. Stop by and say hello. Enjoy some lunch from 11:30 to 1:30 this Friday with Sean and Julia's summer lunch tour, once again at Bishop's Landing Restaurant and Lounge at the Best Western Inn on the Bay.
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0: The home of Sean and Julia in the morning, Country 93 with Eric Church in the Hands of Time. And with Rick for Dusty here. Well, there's a former Victoria's Secret employee who has spilled some secrets about some former customers. She's gone viral after sharing a story about one customer who apparently couldn't decide which special woman in his life to shop for, so he bought gifts for both at the same store. According to the Victoria's Secret employee, the guy came into the store looking for help selecting birthday gifts for his girlfriend. And after carefully choosing items and colors and sizes, the employee says she bagged everything up and thought the transaction was complete. But it wasn't. The customer then reportedly said, "Now we need to shop for my wife." Oh. The employee claims she stood there stunned as the man proceeded to select a second collection of lingerie, choosing many of the same items he'd picked for his girlfriend, just in different colors. That makes it okay, I guess, right? Anyway, he allegedly requested separate bags, and apparently the encounter was far from unique during her time working at Victoria's Secret. And she also indicated her manager wasn't surprised at all when she heard the story. In fact, the manager supposedly had a strategy of her own for dealing with customers like that, who she suspected were shopping for multiple romantic partners. The manager evidently would intentionally swap receipts between the separate purchases. The reasoning was simple. If a wife or girlfriend later returned to exchange an item for a different size, the mismatched receipt might reveal that the gift wasn't intended for her in the first place, or wasn't a one-of-a-kind purchase, if you will.
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2: Mainly cloudy this afternoon, a high around 24 degrees, the UV index 7 or high. Cloudy tonight, a 40% chance of showers, the temperature dipping to 11. Cloudy Thursday, a 60% chance of showers and a risk of a thunderstorm, a high around 20 degrees.

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0: Country 93 with today's best country at Justin Moore. Got some John Party coming up a little bit later on in the hour here. And he will be a big part of a big country music festival happening September 18th to 20th in Niagara Falls. The Misty City Music Festival featuring Brooks and Dunn, John Party, Jake Owen, Lone Star, and many more. 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
7: Mainly cloudy this afternoon, a high around 24 degrees, the UV index 7 or high. Cloudy tonight, a 40% chance of showers, the temperature dipping to 11. Cloudy Thursday, a 60% chance of showers and a risk of a thunderstorm, a high around 20 degrees.

0: 93.3 with Sean and Julia in the morning and Morgan Wallen, don't we? And continuing on for Dusty Hill after the news at 4 with George Burge and Luke Bryan and their new one together. Also, classic Kenny Chesney on the way and some World Cup odds and ends for you, all coming up after 4 o'clock.
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3: It's 4 o'clock. Good afternoon. I'm Claire McCormack. Owen Sound Council is not committing to rehabilitating the Centennial Tower. Council received a report yesterday and passed a recommendation that included spending $39,000 for design and engineering work. Late last year, Council passed a motion to add a $265,000 Centennial Tower rehabilitation job to the city's list of funded capital projects for 2027. But there was a shift in tone around the Council table Tuesday. Some councillors felt any engineering work should also examine decommissioning and removing the tower entirely. Councillor John Farmer says he's struggling to see what the benefit of Centennial Tower is, aside from nostalgia.
4: And I say that as someone who could see this tower from my bedroom growing up and who climbed it a lot as a teenager. And there's no view anymore.
3: Staff plan to report back to council with options sometime later this year before going ahead with any capital projects related to the tower in 2027. Bruce County Council has held a mandatory public meeting regarding the proposed new official plan. Council heard a presentation from Rob Rappold, manager at WSP, the firm that did the consulting on the new plan.
5: This process to get here today has been literally years in the making, but it's been a process of listening and reflecting on all of the important feedback that we've received.
3: The current official plan that's being used by the county was established in 1997. It was last reviewed in 2010. Due to population growth and provincial policy changes, it means Bruce County is overdue for a new official plan to guide growth and development. The Saugeen Municipal Airport will host First Responders Day on Saturday from 9 until 3. Participating this year are firefighters from Hanover, West Grey, Elmwood, and Walkerton. They'll showcase their equipment and vehicles. OPP, Hanover, and West Grey Police Services will be on site with their cruisers. Grey and Bruce County paramedics will bring their ambulances, and Orange Air Ambulance is expected to be there, provided it's not called away on an emergency. Organizers say other participants could include Bruce Power's emergency response team and Hydro One with one of their helicopters. The federal government has announced a food security plan. They say it's backed by more than $3 billion in investments over 10 years. The plan includes new and expanded food terminals and hubs to help independent grocers buy and move competitively priced products without relying on supply networks owned by large retail chains. There's a new $1 billion agri-food project finance fund through Farm Credit Canada. The government says it's launching a strategic response fund to call for proposals, making up to $350 million available for large-scale projects that strengthen food processing, packaging, and industrial systems. There's also a strategy to grow fruits and vegetables year-round and plans to cut red tape across the agricultural supply chain, speed up approvals, and reduce backlogs. In sports at the World Cup today, Canada is taking on Switzerland in Vancouver with top spot in Group B on the line. In Major League Baseball, Trey Savage gets the ball tonight as the Blue Jays go for a series win at home against the Houston Astros. That's underway just after 7. In local ball, the Owen Sound Bay Sox have a home game tomorrow against the Clarksburg Blues. And there are 4 games in the WNBA tonight. You can find the schedule posted on the RE/MAX Grey Bruce Realty sports page at BayshoreBroadcasting.ca. Stay tuned. The weather forecast is coming up next.
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3: Mainly cloudy this afternoon, a high around 24 degrees, the UV index 7 or high. Cloudy tonight, a 40% chance of showers, the temperature dipping to 11. Cloudy Thursday, a 60% chance of showers and a risk of a thunderstorm, a high around 20 degrees. Right now it's 20 degrees in Tobermory, 19 in Walkerton, and it's 18 in Owen Sound. I'm Claire McCormack. For all of your latest local stories on demand, Gray Bruce News, wherever you get your podcasts.
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1: Without a Prayer and Tim and the Glory Boys from Country 93 with Rick sitting in for Dusty. And with some World Cup odds and ends for you here. U.S. agencies have seized over 300 drones from the various World Cup sites. During match days, all aircraft operations, including drones, are prohibited. Within a radius of 3 nautical miles and up to 3,000 feet above ground level, around the stadiums for security reasons, obviously. Other World Cup odds and ends, because of how World Cup visitors are going nuts over ranch dressing, which I guess must be a North American thing. Anyway, Kraft is said to be working feverishly on getting TSA-compliant bottles of the stuff and getting them out quickly on the market so that the World Cup visitors can take some home. And finally, in World Cup odds and ends, how loud is it at a World Cup match? Well, the Scots brought the noise near Boston for one of their matches, measuring at over 125 decibels. But Dutch fans are hoping to break a noise level record in Kansas City, aiming to top the record of over 142 decibels that Kansas City Chiefs fans set in 2014. By the way, the human threshold of pain is 120 decibels. Earplugs are recommended for fans.
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0: home of Sean and Julia in the morning, Country 93 with Johnny Walker, Back to Me. That's a new one from Josh Stumpf. We'll find out if that makes the grade this weekend on the Country 93 Top 30 Countdown. 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
5: Mainly cloudy this afternoon, a high around 24 degrees, the UV index 7 or high. Cloudy tonight, a 40% chance of showers, the temperature dipping to 11. Cloudy Thursday, a 60% chance of showers and a risk of a thunderstorm, a high around 20 degrees.

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0: Country 93 and Chris Stapleton's White Horse. And the Bruce County Playhouse is ready to open their 2026 summer season with the Norm Foster feel-good comedy called Halfway There. 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
1: Mainly cloudy this afternoon, a high around 24 degrees, the UV index 7 or high. Cloudy tonight, a 40% chance of showers, the temperature dipping to 11. Cloudy Thursday, a 60% chance of showers and a risk of a thunderstorm, a high around 20 degrees.

0: Country 93 with Sean and Julia in the morning, and Morgan Wallen. I'm the problem. And news coming up at 5 o'clock, and then we continue on for Dusty Hill with Lainey Wilson and John Mayer. A new one that they have released, as well as Luke Combs and one of his new ones, and classic Jody Messina as we turn back the clock as well. And turning back the clock with regards to personal phones. Everything old is new again with a new flip phone that's coming out. We'll tell you more after 5.
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3: It's 5 o'clock. Good afternoon. I'm Claire McCormack. Owen Sound Council is not committing to rehabilitating the Centennial Tower. Council received a report yesterday and passed a recommendation that included spending $39,000 for design and engineering work. Late last year, Council passed a motion to add a $265,000 Centennial Tower rehabilitation job to the city's list of funded capital projects for 2027. But there was a shift in tone around the council table Tuesday. Some councillors felt any engineering work should also examine decommissioning and removing the tower entirely. Councillor John Farmer says he's struggling to see what the benefit of Centennial Tower is, aside from nostalgia.
4: And I say that as someone who could see this tower from my bedroom growing up and who climbed it a lot as a teenager, and there's no view anymore.
3: Staff plan to report back to council with options sometime later this year before going ahead with any capital projects related to the tower in 2027. Bruce County Council has held a mandatory public meeting regarding the proposed new official plan. Council heard a presentation from Rob Rappold, manager at WSP, the firm that did the consulting on the new plan.
5: This process to get here today has been literally years in the making. But it's been a process of listening and reflecting on all of the important feedback that we've received.
3: The current official plan that's being used by the county was established in 1997. It was last reviewed in 2010. Due to population growth and provincial policy changes, it means Bruce County is overdue for a new official plan to guide growth and development. The Saugeen Municipal Airport will host First Responders Day on Saturday from 9 until 3. Participating this year are firefighters from Hanover, West Grey, Elmwood, and Walkerton. They'll showcase their equipment and vehicles. OPP, Hanover, and West Grey Police Services will be on site with their cruisers. Grey and Bruce County paramedics will bring their ambulances, and Orange Air Ambulance is expected to be there, provided it's not called away on an emergency. Organizers say other participants could include Bruce Power's emergency response team and Hydro One with one of their helicopters. The federal government has announced a food security plan. They say it's backed by more than $3 billion in investments over 10 years. The plan includes new and expanded food terminals and hubs to help independent grocers buy and move competitively priced products without relying on supply networks owned by large retail chains. There's a new $1 billion agri-food project finance fund through Farm Credit Canada. The government says it's launching a strategic response fund call for proposals, making up to $350 million available for large-scale projects that strengthen food processing, packaging, and industrial systems. There's also a strategy to grow fruits and vegetables year-round and plans to cut red tape across the agricultural supply chain, speed up approvals, and reduce backlogs. In sports at the World Cup today, Canada is taking on Switzerland in Vancouver with top spot in Group B on the line. In Major League Baseball, Trey Savage gets the ball tonight as the Blue Jays go for a series win at home against the Houston Astros. That's underway just after 7. In local ball, the Owen Sound Bay Sox have a home game tomorrow against the Clarksburg Blues. And there are 4 games in the WNBA tonight. You can find the schedule posted on the RE/MAX Grey Bruce Realty sports page at BayshoreBroadcasting.ca. Stay tuned. The weather forecast is coming up next.
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3: Mainly cloudy this afternoon, a high around 24 degrees, the UV index 7 or high. Cloudy tonight, a 40% chance of showers, the temperature dipping to 11. Cloudy Thursday, a 60% chance of showers and a risk of a thunderstorm, a high around 20 degrees. Right now it's 20 degrees in Tobermory, 19 in Walkerton, and it's 18 in Owen Sound. I'm Claire McCormack. For all of your latest local stories on demand, Grey Bruce News, wherever you get your podcasts.
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0: Country 93 with today's best country, Morgan Griffiths and Rick in for Dusty. And another chance to roll into your workday the right way, as in with 93 minutes of nonstop country. 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

0: Heidi from Carter Faith on Country 93 with Sean and Julia in the morning. And with your forecast coming up, a little bit of wetness tonight and more likely tomorrow, it looks like. Forecast details in just a moment. Well, everything old is new again with a new flip phone being marketed by an old name in video game technology. Commodore is introducing its new phone called the Callback 8020. It's intended to give users a chance to break the habit of distractions and doom scrolling on social media, as you won't be able to use things like Instagram and Facebook on this phone, no matter how hard you try. However, utility apps like WhatsApp and Signal will be available for messaging. It's being billed as an escape from Black Mirror technology, referring to the TV series about modern surveillance through social media apps. Unfortunately, when it's introduced later this year, the new Commodore flip phone is going to run you about $500 US. And there's some comments on the article I read noting that it's a lot cheaper to just get a standard flip phone for a lot less. So we'll see if Commodore is onto something here or not.
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4: Mainly cloudy this afternoon, a high around 24 degrees, the UV index 7 or high. Cloudy tonight, a 40% chance of showers, the temperature dipping to 11. Cloudy Thursday, a 60% chance of showers and a risk of a thunderstorm, a high around 20 degrees.

0: Getting tipsy with Shaboozy from Country 93, and with a reminder that tomorrow's the last day of school for the elementary school kids, and they're marking the occasion in Hanover with a fundraiser for Youth Unlimited Hanover. It's called Schools Out Dinner and a Movie, a fun-filled family activity to celebrate the last day of school. They've rented the drive-in movie theater in Hanover for this community event with a catered meal, field games, live music, a bouncy castle, cold snacks, and much more. And two movies as well, starting around 9:30. The first one, Star Wars, The Mandalorian, and Grogu, and then The Devil Wears Prada 2 for the moms and dads. 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And all proceeds are going towards programming at the DEC Youth Drop-In Center in Hanover. Find out more about this Schools Out Dinner and a Movie fundraiser tomorrow night in Hanover by checking out the listing on the events page of our website, country93.ca.
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6: Mainly cloudy this afternoon, a high around 24 degrees, the UV index 7 or high. Cloudy tonight, a 40% chance of showers, the temperature dipping to 11. Cloudy Thursday, a 60% chance of showers and a risk of a thunderstorm, a high around 20 degrees.

0: The home of Sean and Julia in the morning, Country 93 with Eric Church. Wrapping things up for me, sitting in for Dusty Hill. I'm back again tomorrow to do the same thing again. And in the meantime, you've got the Casey Clark Show all set to go after 6. Have a great evening.
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3: It's 6 o'clock. Good evening. I'm Claire McCormack. Owen Sound Council is not committing to rehabilitating the Centennial Tower. Council received a report yesterday and passed a recommendation that included spending $39,000 for design and engineering work. Late last year, Council passed a motion to add a $265,000 Centennial Tower rehabilitation job to the city's list of funded capital projects for 2027. But there was a shift in tone around the council table Tuesday. Some councillors felt any engineering work should also examine decommissioning and removing the tower entirely. Councillor John Farmer says he's struggling to see what the benefit of Centennial Tower is, aside from nostalgia.
4: And I say that as someone who could see this tower from my bedroom growing up and who climbed it a lot as a teenager. And there's no view anymore.
3: Staff plan to report back to council with options sometime later this year before going ahead with any capital projects related to the tower in 2027. Bruce County Council has held a mandatory public meeting regarding the proposed new official plan. Council heard a presentation from Rob Rappold, manager at WSP, the firm that did the consulting on the new plan.
5: This process to get here today has been literally years in the making. But it's been a process of listening and reflecting on all of the important feedback that we've received.
3: The current official plan that's being used by the county was established in 1997. It was last reviewed in 2010. Due to population growth and provincial policy changes, it means Bruce County is overdue for a new official plan to guide growth and development. The Saugeen Municipal Airport will host First Responders Day on Saturday from 9 until 3. Participating this year are firefighters from Hanover, West Grey, Elmwood, and Walkerton. They'll showcase their equipment and vehicles. OPP, Hanover, and West Grey Police Services will be on site with their cruisers. Grey and Bruce County paramedics will bring their ambulances, and Orange Air Ambulance is expected to be there, provided it's not called away on an emergency. Organizers say other participants could include Bruce Power's emergency response team and Hydro One with one of their helicopters. The federal government has announced a food security plan. They say it's backed by more than $3 billion in investments over 10 years. The plan includes new and expanded food terminals and hubs to help independent grocers buy and move competitively priced products without relying on supply networks owned by large retail chains. There's a new $1 billion agri-food project finance fund through Farm Credit Canada. The government says it's launching a strategic response fund call for proposals, making up to $350 million available for large-scale projects that strengthen food processing, packaging, and industrial systems. There's also a strategy to grow fruits and vegetables year-round and plans to cut red tape across the agricultural supply chain, speed up approvals, and reduce backlogs. In sports at the World Cup today, Canada is taking on Switzerland in Vancouver with top spot in Group B on the line. In Major League Baseball, Trey Savage gets the ball tonight as the Blue Jays go for a series win at home against the Houston Astros. That's underway just after 7. In local ball, the Owen Sound Bay Sox have a home game tomorrow against the Clarksburg Blues. And there are 4 games in the WNBA tonight. You can find the schedule posted on the RE/MAX Grey Bruce Realty Sports page at BayshoreBroadcasting.ca. Stay tuned. The weather forecast is coming up next.
6: 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Appliances designed to keep up with real life. 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
3: Mainly cloudy this afternoon, a high around 24 degrees, the UV index 7 or high. Cloudy tonight, a 40% chance of showers, the temperature dipping to 11. Cloudy Thursday, a 60% chance of showers and a risk of a thunderstorm, a high around 20 degrees. Right now it's 20 degrees in Tobermory, 19 in Walkerton, and it's 18 in Owen Sound. I'm Claire McCormack. For all of your latest local stories on demand, Gray Bruce News, wherever you get your podcasts.
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0: It's 1-800-990-2448 to get a hold of us. Good stuff coming up. Concentrating on the World Cup. FIFA World Cup.
4: Love it.
0: And how not only nations coming together and fans coming together while they're celebrating their favorite teams. What about when they do that to try to get a mom of one of the players over to watch their son play?
4: Aw, she deserves that.
0: And it doesn't matter what country you're cheering for either. So we'll get to that coming up. Also, once the generation of boomers move on, what do you think the things that the boomers love will die with them? That sounds sad.
4: It does.
0: Maybe a little lighter. Mm-hmm. Fade away.
4: Okay.
0: How about that?
4: Sure.
0: Something along the lines of Elvis and Impersonators comes to mind.
4: It's the first thing that bubbles up for you.
0: A few of them. Also, how about greeting cards?
4: Oh.
0: How about that, too?
4: Yeah, okay. 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

0: question. Once the boomer generation kind of moves on, it's a nice way of putting it. Mm-hmm. What are things that will move on with them? Landlines, magazines, perhaps?
1: Ooh, kind of in that same line. What about shopping channels, shopping networks?
0: Yes, right.
1: Infomercials where you call to order?
0: The Weather Network?
1: Oh, don't you dare.
0: In the sense that it's an actual channel, not an app.
1: Yeah. No, I think you're right. Man, that my mother, that would...
0: Just leaves it on.
1: Break her heart.
0: I know, just leaves it on, walks away.
1: She loves it.
0: I know, of course she does.
1: Do you remember years ago, the Weather Network came out with like a CD or a soundtrack that you could buy that was just the... Weather Network, like, and it's just like elevator music,
0: sure it is,
1: right?
0: Yeah.
1: But they came out with an album that you could buy.
0: Oh, wow.
1: And I think my mom considered it.
0: Probably.
1: It would be something that would be okay to just have on in the background.
0: You know, you laughed at those kids in school that learned the pan flute, but look at them all now making bank.
1: On the Weather Network,
0: yeah,
1: baby.
0: Making bank.
1: And Peter Pan.
0: In residuals,
1: plays.
0: Yeah. Oh, yeah.
1: That's it.
0: You're no dummies. Oh, okay. So we're asking you things that would kind of go to the wayside. One thing's greeting cards. Never understood them. I think once the kind of boomers move on, this is something that also might move on, Rebecca, right?
2: I've never been into greeting cards. I feel like they're such a waste of money.
0: Yeah.
2: And what do you do with them?
0: Yeah.
1: Yeah.
0: But the some sections of society, like the boomers, they can't get enough of them.
2: Yes.
1: I do think they are really sweet.
0: There's like Hallmark stores. A store.
1: Yeah.
0: An entire store dedicated to cards.
1: I would rather get a greeting card than a bouquet of flowers.
0: Get out of here.
2: Really?
1: Yeah.
0: I know.
2: No way.
0: Thank you.
1: Greeting cards you can at least like put somewhere. And I mean, you can put flowers somewhere, but they die.
0: Yes.
2: Okay. So you know what? I love flowers and I kind of agree with you. So if I buy people flowers, I will buy them like a potted flower or something that you can plant.
1: Yes.
2: After.
1: Thank you. That's very thoughtful
2: so
1: of you.
2: I agree.
1: Yeah.
2: Honestly, I love bouquets of flowers. They're beautiful, but they do die.
0: Instead of telling them what kind of plant it is with those little things that comes with the plant, she removes that and says, if this plant dies, so do we. And then I'm like, but does it need full sun?
1: I don't know.
0: Is it a hanging plant? I need more information.
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1: If you just popped in, we're talking about the boomer generation, and when that generation moves on, what are things that are going to move on with them? Landlines, magazines. What about, I'm thinking IT departments as well. I think they're going to be shrinking down because, listen, everybody knows about how to restart their computer. If you ask my mom, Linda, right. Single mom of six, there's no way.
2: I see what you mean. And sorry, I'm a little bit biased here because that's
1: your
2: my
1: bread and
2: partner's
1: butter.
2: Livelihood. And I don't want to work a lot, so I'm hoping that his line of
1: business
2: work is
1: going to expand.
2: Yeah, yeah. But I do think, I understand what you're saying, that maybe IT support won't be as heavily needed. But I think the IT problems will be just bigger and harder to solve.
1: You think so?
2: As opposed to, listen, my partner works from home. I hear a lot of his phone calls, and a lot of it is, have you tried restarting the computer?
1: Yeah, exactly.
2: Have you enabled cookies? You know, stuff like that. Whereas I think as we get more advanced with technology, the calls will just be a lot more technical.
1: You might be right.
2: So I see what you're saying. I just think it'll evolve and change like anything.
1: Like,
2: right?
1: Listen, you know, you got it right. AI could never do that job.
2: Right? Yeah, exactly.
1: That's the scary part of it all. AI could almost do this job.
2: Don't tell anybody.
1: Sydney, we were talking about greeting cards. And yeah, what about, let's say, Elvis impersonators?
3: Impersonators? I disagree with that.
1: What? No, specifically Elvis, though.
3: Okay. You know what? I still disagree with that. I think Elvis will stick around forever. He's classic.
2: Timeless.
1: Yeah. Okay, you might have a point. Mm-hmm.
3: Dolly Parton. Dolly Parton lookalikes. Come on.
1: Yeah, and that's going to explode when she dies, too, right?
2: Oh, yeah.
1: Yeah.
3: Well, yeah.
1: Yeah. Wow. Okay. You know what? I'm changing my mind on that. Sydney, you're the best. We really do appreciate you.
3: Of course, guys. Have a great Wednesday.
2: Thanks, Sydney.
1: See you, Sid.
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11: Mainly cloudy tonight, a 40% chance of showers, the temperature dipping to 11 degrees. A 60% chance of showers Thursday and a risk of a thunderstorm, a high of 20, the UV index 6 or high. A mix of sun and clouds Friday, a slight chance of showers, a high of 24.

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1: It's the Casey Clark Show. 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
0: It's 1-800-990-2448. That's how you get a hold of us. Good to have you along. Minutes to win it. 10 questions, 60 seconds. We will play the kinder, passable version.
4: Yes. So if you don't know an answer right away, feel free to say pass. And if we have enough time before the 60 seconds is up, we'll go back to those past questions.
0: We'll play with our friend Savannah coming up first. Also, with Keith Urban, Jelly Roll, and others, either single or becoming single. Who do you think that they will date in the categories of athlete, actor, and musician? And we'll think about that for a second, and we'll turn it around. If you could date somebody famous in those categories, which one would you date? And why in minutes.
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4: Mainly cloudy tonight, a 40% chance of showers, the temperature dipping to 11 degrees. A 60% chance of showers Thursday and a risk of a thunderstorm, a high of 20, the UV index 6 or high. A mix of sun and clouds Friday, a slight chance of showers, a high of 24.

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0: Country 93, playing today's best country. Good to have you along. We were wondering, moving forward with Keith Urban, Jelly Roll, and others becoming single or going to be single fairly soon. What's their next relationship going to look like? Are they going to date a musician? Are they going to date an actor? Are they going to date an athlete, perhaps?
1: Well, and you even look at Taylor Swift, because she was dating musicians.
0: Yes.
1: Then she did the actor route. And then she went athlete.
0: Yeah.
1: And that seems to be working out pretty darn well for her.
0: So far, so good.
1: Mm-hmm. So I get wanting to play the field and sort of seeing what else is out there.
0: Outside of an indoor kid, who would you want to date?
1: So out of celebrities, musician, athlete, or actor.
0: I would think athlete for you is where I'm going to go.
1: Why would you say that?
0: So you have something in common.
1: Because I'm an athlete.
0: Well, you like to play, right? Soccer, yeah. Golf. So, yeah, you're a sports actor for sure.
1: I would say for sure an athlete would be the number one thing. And they get paid really well.
0: Some do.
1: Yeah.
0: What if you're not a very good athlete, though, but you're a great person?
1: Yeah, then that's fine.
0: Is it?
1: And I would prefer if they played, you know, there's certain sports that I would prefer over others, like football. I love football,
0: sure.
1: But like, man, your span on that field is like 3 years.
0: Short.
1: It's pretty short.
0: Yeah.
1: I think I would love specifically to be in a relationship with a professional golfer because they make bank.
0: They
1: especially
0: do.
1: If you're good and you're making cuts. And, you know, it's not like a year-round thing. I mean, of course, you're always training, but the season isn't 12 months
0: of the year. I could get on board with that.
1: Yeah, I think it'd be really fun.
0: You're
1: I
0: at
1: would
0: fancy
1: love that.
0: Clubs all the time?
1: All the time.
0: You're only watching your beau play when it's nice out.
1: Yeah, exactly.
0: You know?
1: Like, they would understand I'm not coming in the pouring rain.
0: Well,
1: sorry.
0: Because they're not playing in the pouring rain.
1: No, exactly.
0: Things are cold.
1: Mm-hmm.
0: Yeah.
1: And they have quite the long shelf life if they continue to be good, right? Like, golf, you can play.
0: Senior tour.
1: Exactly.
0: Oh, my gosh. Mind you, they're never home, which may be not necessarily a bad thing. Okay, Rebecca, again, same question. Celebrity, are you doing a actor, musician, or athlete?
2: I think an athlete.
1: Okay.
2: Because they're most likely to be super fit.
0: Yeah.
2: You know?
0: Yeah. You're going for the bod.
1: Mm-hmm.
0: I get it.
2: Absolutely.
0: The bod.
1: The stamina.
0: Abs, the stamina.
1: Mm-hmm.
2: Mm-hmm.
0: You know what? I consider myself quite the athlete, too, when it comes to, you know, certain things like table tennis.
1: Okay.
2: Oh, okay.
1: Table tennis is really hard. I think you do have to be quite fit.
0: Hand-eye, people.
1: Yeah.
0: Hand-eye.
1: Hand-eye is huge.
2: Okay. Hand-eye, yeah.
0: Hand-eye.
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8: Mainly cloudy tonight, a 40% chance of showers, the temperature dipping to 11 degrees. A 60% chance of showers Thursday and a risk of a thunderstorm, a high of 20, the UV index 6 or high. A mix of sun and clouds Friday, a slight chance of showers, a high of 24.